0: Hi, good evening. Welcome. Who is this?
1: Veronica.
0: Veronica, what can I do for you?
1: Well, I would just like to ask that you play a song for someone that's very special in my life. I am 26 years old, and I've kind of been through a lot the last few years. I was married and was in an emotionally and physically abusive relationship. And during that time, I found out that I had cervical cancer, you know, right off the bat after being married. Well, dealing with the illness and the sickness and everything, he just couldn't handle it. You know, going through chemo and everything, he was constantly yelling and, you know, telling me he hated me for being sick and I was ruining his life and everything. So it was really hard to deal with.
0: Yeah.
1: And it made me feel like, you know, well, maybe what he's saying is true. Maybe I don't deserve to be with anyone and, you know, I don't want to ruin anyone else's life. So I kind of had in my mind that I was going to have a life by myself and not put anyone else through, you know, dealing with my illness. Well, then less than a month ago, I met someone. And he, within just the last few weeks, has become everything to me. He has really made me believe that, you know, I'm worth being loved. And that even though I'm sick, that he'll be there for me and wants to be there for me. And it's just been wonderful.
0: And what's his name?
1: His name is Chris.
0: So despite the fact that you've got some health challenges, it sounds like you are walking on air.
1: I am. I haven't been this happy in so long, if ever.
0: I'm happy for you, and I hope that your health improves and that the joy in your heart continues to grow.

0: 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Sometimes I break them. Sometimes I lose them again. You can imagine. 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When you become a member of Eyes of Faith Vision Plan, you not only get reimbursed for your annual eye exam from any licensed eye care professional, but you also provide a life-changing eye exam at the Eyes of Hope Vision Center in Ghana. 99% of the time is the first eye exam ever for that individual. 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Eyesoffaith.vision. We can do this together. Tonight's Delilah's Dilemma is from Gina, who suddenly finds herself having the rug pulled out from under her in a big way, and she's trying to find something solid to believe in, and it's really tough right now. Gina writes, "The other night you said that happy, optimistic people are just plain happy, even though they may be struggling. Somewhere along the line, I misplaced my hope." I love that line, and I want you to remember that. "Somewhere along the line, I misplaced my hope. A year and 4 months ago, I was a married, stay-at-home mom. Until, after 20 years of marriage, my husband decided he loved someone else, and he left. So now I'm a single mom with three wonderful children, a full-time student, and a full-time store manager. I even developed a crush on an amazing guy. I think we've come a long way. But now, my job is starting to crumble. The amazing guy doesn't share the same feelings. So I'm starting to feel like there is no hope that things will get better. I feel so disconnected from everyone I know. And since I can't talk to that amazing guy, I don't know who to talk to. Have you ever felt like you were totally alone? And what do you do about it?" From Gina. Gina, I will share my words of support. I wouldn't say wisdom, but support for you coming up next. 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It's boosted to be cleaner, whiter, brighter, and fresher versus Tide Simply. I notice such a difference in the clean that I wear, whatever I want now while I'm cooking. Try Tide. It's boosted. If it's got to be clean, it's got to be Tide.
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Tonight's Delilah's Dilemma is from Gina, who after 20 years of marriage finds herself a single mom alone, developed a crush on a guy, and then he went the other direction, and she feels totally alone. And here's the first thing that I would say, Gina. You said a couple of things that are red flags to me. You said, I feel so disconnected from everyone I know. That tells me you might be suffering from depression, clinical depression. One of the first signs is feeling disconnected from everyone and everything, like you're living, but you're not. You're watching a movie. If that is how you're feeling, please make an appointment with your doctor. Go talk to a physician. Go talk to somebody and get help. Because you can't work on everything else if you are suffering under the illness of depression. So that's number one. Number two, stop obsessing about this amazing guy. He's not amazing. It was a crush. It was fun. It was titillating. It was made you feel good and warm and fuzzy inside. But he is not the amazing guy for you, or he would still be talking to you. Okay? So accept that reality. And number three, you have misplaced your hope. You said somewhere along the line, I've misplaced my hope. You have, because you are putting your hope in people and jobs and guys and those sorts of things. And that is a very big misplaced hope, because if your hope is in people, they will die, or they will leave you, or their feelings will change, or whatever. You cannot put your hope in people. As much as I love the people in my life, as much as I love my children, my hope is in God, because God never changes. People do. God doesn't. And you start walking a path of hope based on faith and something far bigger than what we can see with our eyes or touch with our hands. That is when the hole in your heart will start to heal and to fill.

0: late Friday night, girls' night, Memorial Day weekend is upon us, and traffic is not good anywhere in the world. Traffic is not good. I can tell you that. I can tell you, avoid traffic if you can for the evening. I can't drive late at night anymore. The halogen headlights or whatever, they blind me. I'm like, seriously? Why do car makers think this is a good idea? I don't know. I don't get it. But if you are heading out of town for the weekend, drive safely and stay tuned all night long. You're listening to Delilah.
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0: Hi, good evening. Who's this?
1: This is Scott.
0: Hi, Scott. This is Delilah. What can I do for you?
1: Basically, what I wanted to do is I wanted to just ask for a dedication or have you play a song for Annie for me.
0: Who is Annie?
1: She is somebody that I met a long time ago, and things were always just right, and the only problem that we had was we had a long-distance relationship, and that's, you know, we tried our best, and we fought the fight for so long, but it's just, in distance, at times, makes it so tough.
0: Now, how long were you seeing each other long distance?
1: Oh, probably about 6 years, 5-6 years.
0: Ooh, that is tough.
1: It is hard. There would be times where I'd really wish that she was right around the corner or within a drive, and that was the only thing that got in our way.
0: So you're still in love with her after all these years?
1: Well, you know, there's that feeling that just won't ever, I know, it just will never go away.
0: And have you moved on? Are you involved with anyone else?
1: Yes and no. I date, but I can't.
0: You can't get over her?
1: I can't.
0: And has she moved on?
1: I don't know that.
0: Well, then I would pick up the phone and call her, Scott, if you're still this stupid in love with her, you knucklehead, and figure out a way to make it work. Couple of more years. If you made it 6 years, you can make it the next couple of years.
1: Well, you're right. And I'm not certain what happened. And I guess that's the child in me, is that we kind of just lost that contact. And so there's a lot of feelings of apprehension. And
0: pick up the phone.
1: Well, you're right. I probably need to do that. I can do that.
0: Okay. Deep breath. Here we go.
1: Okay.
0: Okay.

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1: Friday. It's Friday of a long Memorial Day weekend. A lot of folks are getting married this weekend. If you've got a big wedding day this weekend, congratulations.

0: Wendy, this is Delilah. What can I do for you?
1: Delilah, I would like to share with you my story of overcoming lots of childhood challenges and in learning about love.
0: Okay. I love hearing how people took a mountain and climbed over it. So tell me about the mountains that were in your path and how you got over it.
1: Okay. What I have done is I've turned my life around from being a pregnant teenager, a high school dropout, and I lived on welfare for many, many years, raising my children. And I have managed to get my GED and went on to get an education and have gotten my doctorate in psychology. And I just delight in helping others, and I realize now...
0: Okay, back up. You were a pregnant teenager. How old?
1: 17.
0: And you kept your baby, or you placed it for adoption?
1: Mm-hmm. I did. I kept my baby. Oh, yeah.
0: Boy or girl?
1: A boy.
0: Okay, so...
1: And he is now 30.
0: As a pregnant teenager,
1: mm-hmm.
0: How did you manage to put yourself through college, get your bachelor's, your master's, and your doctorates?
1: Lots of student loans. It was winning lots of scholarships. And the money just came once I agreed to do what was in my heart and what was part of my life's mission. Things unfolded, and as each thing unfolded, I developed a little bit more faith each time.
0: So today, you're Dr. Wendy.
1: Dr. Wendy, and
0: what do you specialize in?
1: I specialize in women developing self-esteem and developing healthy love relationships.
0: And what song do you want to hear tonight?
1: I would like to hear the song, The Power of Love.

0: The school year is winding down so fast. It's an exciting and emotional time for teachers and students alike. Little ones getting so big, teenagers are graduating and looking to spread their wings. Can't believe that summer's almost here and they'll be in and out, in and out, in and out, in and out of the house. And you'll say, close the door, close the door, close the door. I'm glad that you are here tonight. I'm looking forward to many summer nights, sitting around the patio. Make sure you've got a radio so you can listen to my show while you're grilling outside or sipping a nice, cool glass of lemonade or iced tea under the stars. I want to hear about your plans for summer. I want to know what you're doing and what you're celebrating. I love this time of year. You're listening to The Lila.
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0: Kathy, thank you for calling the Delilah Show. What can I do for you?
1: Hi, Delilah. I was trying to get through to you. I wanted to dedicate a song. I have a very special person in my life. He's just wonderful. His name is Kenny, and I met him through my son. They became friends, and then we finally met, and one thing led to another, and he's my sweet, sweet sunshine. And I just wanted to dedicate something. I'd like for you to pick it out. I had prayed very hard for somebody to come into my life, a special person that loved the Lord as much as I did. And I waited and waited, and my prayers were very much answered with him. He's just wonderful. He took on a ready-made family. I'm also a grandma, raising two children, and they call him Grandpa Surf. Because he's an old surfer dude. So, yeah, he's wonderful.
0: And what song, Kathy, would you like to hear?
1: Delilah, pick something out. I mean, I've got so many in my mind for him. He's just, I can't describe in words what he does, what he means to me. I really never thought that I would ever be in another relationship because I knew that God would bring somebody to me in time, but I thought that it would be quite a while. So, I mean, he's just everything. He's just everything to me. To me, my kids.
0: I will find a song for you and Kenny, and you have a great night.
1: You too. Thank you for calling.
0: Bye-bye.
1: Bye.

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12: That's when Steve received the gift of life, a double lung transplant made possible by an organ donor.

Imagine waking up in the morning and discovering your child has a high fever, can't eat or drink, and is so lethargic she can't walk. 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

He said, a number of years back, I was driving past a nursing home and it was impressed upon my heart to go back and ask for the names of four people who did not get any visitors and start bringing flowers to those people each week. So I turned the car around. I went back to the nursing home. The supervisor was astounded when I shared my story. She said, you'd be surprised at the number of people who never get any visitors. Certainly will have four names for you every week. Now, at this point, I had no idea where I was going to get the flowers, but on the way home, I began to notice the beautiful flowers in my neighbor's gardens. I decided that in addition to my flowers, I might ask my neighbors to share theirs too. Each week, I would come home with buckets full of gorgeous flowers. My wife, Marie, daughter, Margaret, and I would make bouquets and put them in Orangina bottles, soda pop bottles, and off we'd go. The patients were overjoyed when they got the fresh flowers. This went on for a few years until I myself was hospitalized. One day, a lady walked into my room and said, aren't you the man that brings the flowers? She told me about a patient two doors down who had recognized me when she and her friends received their flowers, and they would talk about it for weeks. I felt so good in my heart knowing those flowers came back to me 100-fold that day. Please encourage your listeners to go out of their way to bless others. Thank you from Carl.

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1: As you think of those who sacrificed their very life for this country, we are here for you and thank you for being there for our military. God bless you.

0: Hi, good evening. Who's this?
1: Hi, Delilah. My name is Ken.
0: Hi, Ken. What can I do for you tonight?
1: Well, you know, we've been trying to get a hold of you for almost a year. We started at our 50th wedding anniversary, and now here we are going to our 51st, and I finally got through to you. My wife and I are just so happy to be able to talk to you.
0: What's your wife's name, Ken?
1: Her name is Lee.
0: And you've been married 51 years.
1: Yes, we have.
0: Oh, my word.
1: And I got to tell you, we listen to you all the time, and we always have your show on whenever we can.
0: I'm still stuck on this 51 years.
1: Well, I'll tell you what. It's been good 51 years. It's been tough 51 years, but I got to say this. I am married to one of the most wonderful, giving, too giving sometimes. We have 8 grandchildren. You know, I'm about ready to start crying myself. That's how I feel about her.
0: After 51 years, she still brings tears to your eyes thinking how much you love her?
1: Oh, yes. Yes,
0: really?
1: And she's sitting next to me right now here.
0: And you don't grow bored? You haven't grown bored with her? You haven't...
1: No, we can't get bored because we got such a good life together.
0: What do you love? If you were to pick out one or two qualities about Lee, what do you cherish so much that it just makes you smile?
1: Well, you know what? She's always there when I need her.
0: So she's dependable?
1: Very dependable. And she'll do anything for me, and she'll do anything for her family, and she'll do anything for our kids. I mean, she's just beautiful.
0: God bless you, hon.
1: Thanks, Delilah, and bless you, too.

0: I received this beautiful letter. My name is Rose, and I'm writing on behalf of a very special group of women. 10 friends, mothers, women navigating middle age together, who laugh, who cry, who support one another, and who have found a beautiful way to make life lighter and more joyful through our friendships. Our group is called the Delilahs, inspired by you, because one of our dear friends, Patricia, is such a huge fan of yours. 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We wanted to ask if there's any chance you could read a short audio message for Patricia. It would be such an unforgettable surprise and such a meaningful gift for all of us in our little Delilah sisterhood. Thank you for the warmth and the comfort you bring to so many women every day. We truly admire you. From the Delilah sisterhood. Patricia, thank you for listening. 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
0: People are tuning in from all over the map tonight. Whether you're in Emmitsburg or Petersburg, Cherokee or Everly, Estherville to Greenville, or Storm Lake to Lake Park. Wherever you are, More 104.9 is right here with you. This is Delilah. Thank you for spending your evening with us.

0: Hi, Kimberly.
1: I have listened to you for years, and now I'm in my late 30s, and you were there for every major exam from, like, sophomore year through college. So I'm just happy to be able to speak with you tonight.
0: So what is our degree in?
1: Our degree is in business administration.
0: Oh, wow. I'm proud of us.
1: Thank you, and thank you for just being there.
0: Well, let me find a sweet song for you. Who's on your heart? Is there somebody on your heart besides me?
1: Yes, there is. My husband, Corey.
0: And what do you want to tell Corey?
1: I would like to just tell Corey that I believe we can make it against all the odds. We've got issues, but we're working through it, and we're trying to, and I'm leaning on my faith and praying that we will get through it.
0: Okay, top two issues that you can talk about on the air on a family-friendly show.
1: Oh, it's just been, you know, growing up. We got married almost 10 years ago and just evolving into different people and trying to love the people we are today versus the people we are when we got married almost 10 years ago. So just learning to fall in love with who we are right now and accepting each other for who we are and being authentic. It's just been a journey of just accepting us for the people we both are now versus the people we thought we were marrying 10 years ago.
0: Good for you. So what is one of the best things that you have seen change and mature from the boy you married to the man you're with now?
1: The thing I've seen that I love the best about him since I've married him is his ability to love and accept me. And no matter what my dreams are, he supports them. He's the biggest cheerleader. And he believes in me more than I believe in me. And that I love him for immeasurably.

0: request dedications, stories from the heart, stories from life, stories about love, stories about hopes and dreams, stories about graduating, stories about making the journey the best that it can possibly be. Now, to make the journey of your life the best it can possibly be does not mean to make it comfortable. Rarely does our spirit or our personality grow when we're comfortable. I have noticed in my life when I'm comfortable and things are easy, God really doesn't have a chance to do much in my heart. Oh yeah, it's comfortable, but it doesn't help me to be a better person. The journey of life is often difficult. It's hard. But it's through those difficult times, through those challenges, that your spirit, your soul, your heart, your personality grows and develops. And you become wiser, kinder, more patient, more diligent, more giving, more generous. Actually, that's not true. For some people, when they go through difficult times, they become bitter and harsh and hard. But if you incorporate faith into the mixture while you're going through those tough times, it will make you better. It's entirely up to you. 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As we mark 25 years since September 11th, the Tunnel to Towers Foundation remains committed to honoring the heroes shaped by that day. Heroes like NYPD Detective Victor Vargas, a United States Air Force veteran who died from pancreatic cancer after serving in the World Trade Center recovery efforts. Tunnel to Towers honored Detective Vargas by paying off the family's mortgage. Donate $11 monthly and amplify your impact with a car or land donation. 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

0: Hi, who is this?
1: This is Charlie.
0: Charlie, how are ya?
1: Fine, how are you?
0: I'm wonderful. What can I do for you tonight?
1: I'd like to dedicate a song for my girlfriend. Her name is Kim. We met on a blind date. Very bubbly personality. And fantastic person. She works 52 hours a week, has two kids at home. And I'd just like to dedicate a song to her.
0: She works 50 hours a week and is parenting two children?
1: Yes.
0: Wow, she must be one very tired woman.
1: Yeah, very. Lots of laundry, and but a very special person, very strong constitution.
0: And this is someone you are sweet on?
1: Yeah, very sweet on.
0: Like stupid in love with?
1: Yeah, giggling all the time and all smiles.
0: And going and helping with laundry?
1: Yeah, I try to.
0: Yeah, you've been bit by the love bug. When a man will openly admit he will go and do her laundry and wash her kids like baseball uniforms, you know he's in love.
1: Yeah, I'd like to do that just to look at her. Just see that smile.
0: So she's got a sweet smile, a strong personality, she's hardworking, and you have been bit by the love bug.
1: Yeah.
0: All right, let me find a good song for you.
1: Okay.

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1: Your dreams and your favorite love songs. That's what you'll find each night right here. We're not here to get you angry or upset. We're not here to talk about politics or issues. We're here to talk about issues of the heart each and every night.

0: Hi, is this Liz?
1: This is.
0: Liz, hi, how are you tonight?
1: Good, how are you, Delilah?
0: I'm wonderful. Who are you thinking of?
1: I'm thinking of my ex-boyfriend, Casey.
0: Casey?
1: Yeah.
0: Okay, what do you want to tell your ex?
1: That I love him. We broke up almost a year ago, and we dated for 5 years. And it's been a really hard time. He's got a new girlfriend now, and her and I used to be good friends, so it's even harder.
0: I hear that your heart is breaking still.
1: Yeah, it always will, I think. It's just hard to understand why I can feel that way about him when he doesn't feel that way about me.
0: Well, have you ever had somebody stupid in love with you that you was crazy about you and you just didn't feel that way about them?
1: I don't think so.
0: Oh.
1: I don't know.
0: Well, if you've ever been in that situation where there's somebody that loves you more than you love him, then you would understand how that can happen. And if there was a switch you could turn off and on, it would be nice, but there's not.
1: Yeah.
0: But which would be worse, if you were in the situation you're in and you realize he doesn't love you that way, or if you loved somebody and you knew that he loved you the same way, with the same intensity, the same passion, the same overwhelming joy, but you couldn't have him for other reasons?
1: I don't know. I guess I'm glad that I am hurting and he's not, because when we broke up, that's my one wish was that he would be the one that didn't hurt and I would be the one that was hurting. And it hurts a lot, but...
0: Really? Because whenever I broke up with somebody, I always wanted them to hurt and to be sorry they broke my heart and to miss me.
1: I do, but I just love him so much that I don't want him to hurt.
0: Oh, you're a better woman than I am. Let me find a song for you, sweetie. Good luck.
1: Thank you.

0: 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Tonight's Delilah's Dilemma is from Gina, who suddenly finds herself having the rug pulled out from under her in a big way, and she's trying to find something solid to believe in, and it's really tough right now. Gina writes, "The other night you said that happy, optimistic people are just plain happy, even though they may be struggling. Somewhere along the line, I misplaced my hope." I love that line, and I want you to remember that. "Somewhere along the line, I misplaced my hope. A year and 4 months ago, I was a married, stay-at-home mom. Until, after 20 years of marriage, my husband decided he loved someone else, and he left. So now I'm a single mom with 3 wonderful children, a full-time student, and a full-time store manager. I even developed a crush on an amazing guy. I think we've come a long way, but now my job is starting to crumble. The amazing guy doesn't share the same feelings, so I'm starting to feel like there is no hope that things will get better. I feel so disconnected from everyone I know, and since I can't talk to that amazing guy, I don't know who to talk to. Have you ever felt like you were totally alone? And what do you do about it?" From Gina. Gina, I will share my words of support. I wouldn't say wisdom, but support for you coming up next. You're listening to Delilah. 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
18: 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If there's an event happening in the area, you'll see it on our online calendar. 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This is Delilah. Thank you for spending part of your evening with us.

Tonight's Delilah's Dilemma is from Gina, who after 20 years of marriage finds herself a single mom alone, developed a crush on a guy, and then he went the other direction, and she feels totally alone. And here's the first thing that I would say, Gina. You said a couple of things that are red flags to me. You said, I feel so disconnected from everyone I know. That tells me you might be suffering from depression, clinical depression. One of the first signs is feeling disconnected from everyone and everything, like you're living, but you're not. You're watching a movie. If that is how you're feeling, please make an appointment with your doctor. Go talk to a physician. Go talk to somebody and get help. Because you can't work on everything else if you are suffering under the illness of depression. So that's number one. Number two, stop obsessing about this amazing guy. He's not amazing. It was a crush. It was fun. It was titillating. It was made you feel good and warm and fuzzy inside. But he is not the amazing guy for you, or he would still be talking to you. Okay? So accept that reality. And number three, you have misplaced your hope. You said somewhere along the line, I've misplaced my hope. You have, because you are putting your hope in people and jobs and guys and those sorts of things. And that is a very big misplaced hope, because if your hope is in people, they will die or they will leave you or their feelings will change or whatever. You cannot put your hope in people. As much as I love the people in my life, as much as I love my children, my hope is in God, because God never changes. People do. God doesn't. And you start walking a path of hope based on faith and something far bigger than what we can see with our eyes or touch with our hands. That is when the hole in your heart will start to heal and to fill.

0: earlier I was talking about letting the challenges of life shape you. Have you ever watched a sculptor work on a piece of stone? Have you ever seen a beautiful carving, a beautiful statue that was carved out of stone or poured into a mold using iron or bronze or brass? Beautiful sculptures are made by chipping away the parts that are unnecessary. The beauty is created when you chip away the parts that are not necessary. And so it is with your heart and your soul. The beauty is exposed when the unnecessary parts are chipped away. So if you're going through a tough time right now, maybe you're being molded, being shaped, being carved into something even more beautiful and radiant. Something to think about tonight as we slip through this night together. You're listening to Delilah.
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0: John, what can I do for you tonight?
1: No, it's Don.
0: Oh, Don, I'm sorry.
1: That's okay. Hi, Delilah.
0: What can I do for you?
1: I have a special someone who's my wife, and we've been married 17 years, and I've told her a lot of times how much I loved her, but I'm just so thankful to get through to you because I know that you're good at picking out songs, and I have so many that we like, but I know that the one that you'll pick out will be special because it'll be one from your heart. And we've been going through a lot of things, and I wish I could just, I just want to keep loving her as much as I can and not overshower her, but like I have been, I've just been confused a lot lately in the last, we've been going through a lot of things this past year, and we're back together, but we're not living together. So
0: you're separated right now.
1: Yeah.
0: And you recognize that maybe you made some bad choices?
1: Yeah, we both did. We both kind of did.
0: And you're doing everything in your power to reconcile.
1: Yes, and we're there. It's just we have a couple more months, and we'll be back together again.
0: Oh, good for you.
1: Yeah.
0: So you want me to pick out a song that sort of expresses to her how much you love her?
1: Yeah,

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And I know you're tired. I know you had a long day, maybe a long week, and you're ready to welcome in the weekend. I'm glad that you're here. We're here to take your calls and share your stories all night long.

0: Hi, Rebecca.
1: Hi there.
0: This is Delilah. How are you?
1: Good. How are you?
0: I am wonderful.
1: Good.
0: Who's on your heart tonight?
1: My twin sister.
0: Identical twin?
1: Yes, she is.
0: Oh, cool. Did you guys have fun in school messing with people's heads?
1: We did. Had a lot of fun playing basketball together, messing everybody up.
0: I so used to want an identical twin just so I could pull practical jokes on people.
1: Exactly. It was great.
0: So, what's your sister's name?
1: Jessie.
0: And tell me about you and your sister.
1: She's a head basketball coach right now.
0: And are you also a coach?
1: I'm not.
0: Why not?
1: Just not what I wanted.
0: What do you do instead?
1: I am a medical assistant.
0: Wow, good for you. So yeah. Two very strong women, obviously.
1: Yeah, I'd say so.
0: Yeah, no wimps in this family.
1: Nope. But she moved away. Actually, she used to be only 3 hours away. Now she's like six. And it's a hard change.
0: So that does have to be very tough for you guys to be this far apart.
1: It is. Very proud of her for what she's doing.
0: You know, I'm very tall, and my sister's very tall, and my mother was over 6 foot tall, and she played basketball. So when I got into school, they're like, yay, a center for our team. And then they saw me play, and they said, no, no. And how could somebody that tall with legs that long not have 1 ounce of coordination? I can't dribble. I can't shoot. I can't rebound. I can't block. If you hand me a spherical object, I can do nothing with it. It's really pathetic.
1: Oh, it's all right, though.
0: No, no, it's bad. You have a great night. Thanks for calling.
1: Not a problem. Thanks, Delilah.

0: know it's late and I know you're tired. And I know you had a long day today and I know you have a lot on your mind. I know that. I know you feel like you don't have anything left to give. You've given and given and given and given, and now you're just running on empty. I know what that feels like. I know how frustrating it can be when you are always taking care of everyone else and you feel like nobody's there taking care of you. I get that. So tonight, I encourage you to take care of you, to take care of yourself, to spoil yourself just a little bit, okay? To slow down and pamper yourself. Maybe turn out the lights. Maybe, I don't know, a small bowl of Ben and Jerry's. Just a small bowl, not the whole carton. I'm glad you have found this show. If you found us for the first time, welcome aboard. And if you are an old friend, welcome back. Each night I do my best to smooth off the rough edges of your day and put a smile on your face and remind you to focus on the things in life that really matter. The people that God has placed in your life, they really matter. Your kids, your grandkids, your neighbors, your best friends, the kids you grew up with, your sweetheart, these are the people that matter. So focus on the people that matter and don't let the stress of life get you down or steal your joy. We'll be back with songs to touch your heart coming up. You're listening to Delilah.
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6: 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This is Delilah. Thank you so much for joining me tonight on More 104.9.

0: Hi, you've called the Delilah Show. Who's this?
1: This is Michael.
0: Michael, what can I do for you?
1: I was just thinking about my girlfriend, how I haven't seen her in like a week because I've been working so much and how much I miss her. And I don't know, I was just wondering if you can play a song for her, tell her that I'm here, I'll see her soon.
0: So why have you not seen her?
1: I've been working a lot. So, like, whenever I get off, I gotta go get some sleep. And most likely, when I wake up, I gotta go right back to work.
0: Wow.
1: Yeah. It's just kind of tough.
0: I will play a song for you.
1: Awesome. Thank you very much.

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1: They say the holy water's watered down, and this town's lost its faith. Our colors will fade.

0: just about time for me to disappear out of here and take off into the darkness. If I didn't get to your request or your dedications, I apologize. I will be back, though. Have a wonderful, wonderful Memorial Day weekend, a safe Memorial Day weekend. And do me a favor, take some time out of your weekend schedule to slow down and love someone. Good night. You're listening to Delilah. 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Evenity is the only bone builder that also helps slow bone loss. Ask your doctor about building new bone with Evenity.
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11: Having low income can mean making tough choices. 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

0: Thank you for calling the Delilah Show. Who's this?
1: This is Pierce.
0: Pierce, welcome. How can I help you tonight?
1: Oh my goodness, Delilah. I met this girl and we dated for 3 years. I met her during my schooling. And we dated for 3 years, but then our paths just fell apart from each other. It really destroyed my heart. But then, a whole year later, we finally found each other again. And now, she's my wife. And I love her so much.
0: How old are you?
1: I'm 20.
0: And your wife?
1: She's 21.
0: And how long have you two lovebirds been married?
1: Around 2 months now.
0: And is everybody saying you guys are too young, it'll never last?
1: Oh, yeah. We get that all the time.
0: Well, I'm not going to say that to you because it's funny, but some of the sweetest calls I get on this show are from people who've been married 30, 40, 50 years, and they're still so much in love. So just don't listen to those knuckleheads and just cling to your true love. What's her name?
1: Her name is Kara.
0: All right, I'll play a song for you. Thank you for calling.
1: Thank you, Delilah.
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1: 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I'm Connie Salica. This is Intelligence for Your Health. Coming up, the early bird catches the worm, right? Well, I'll tell you why waking up at the crack of dawn might actually work against you. Then it's time to update your thinking when it comes to old age, because a new study finds today's seniors are dramatically healthier than people the same age just 30 years ago. Plus, our guest is Dr. Charan Ranganath. He's a neuroscience professor at UC Davis, and he has a book called Why We Remember. He'll tell us how things like emotion and music affect our memory. He'll also give us tricks to improve our memory, and Dr. Ranganath will tell us whether or not our devices are hurting our memory. But first, to tackle your stress, try listening to an audiobook for 30 minutes. The National Academy of Sciences says that can raise your levels of oxytocin by 800% in just half an hour. Oxytocin is our love hormone that makes us feel closer to others, but it also reduces stress and anxiety. And audiobooks trigger the release of that chemical because we create emotional connections with the characters. And hearing narration can pull us in and create that connection more easily than reading. You can access free audiobooks through your local library or try a site like loyalbooks.com.

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2: Waking up at 5 a.m. gets a lot of hype in productivity circles. CEOs swear by it. Wellness influencers recommend it. But sleep experts say for most people, it is not a great idea. Our friend sleep expert Michael Bruce says, quote, "The trend of waking up at 5 a.m. is the second stupidest thing I've heard in a long time. The first, mouth taping while you're sleeping to prevent snoring." So why does he think waking up at 5 a.m. is a bad idea? Biology. Our internal clocks are controlled by hundreds of genes, and they determine when we feel alert or sleepy. And the vast majority of people, 60%, experience their peak energy between 10 a.m. and 2 p.m. Only about 15% of people are true early birds who wake up easily around 6 a.m. And an even smaller group, around 5%, naturally rise at 5 a.m. And the other 20% are night owls. So if you struggle to get out of bed, rely on coffee to function, or sleep in on weekends, forcing yourself to wake up at 5 a.m. can backfire, leading to fatigue, stress, and lower productivity. That's why Dr. Bruce says the best wake-up time is one that fits your genetics, your

0: Coming up, we'll talk to neuroscience professor and memory expert, Dr. Charan Ranganath. He'll tell us whether we remember negative events or positive ones more clearly, and he'll tell us the best way to remember information we learn. But first, mango smoothies are delicious, and they are good for you. Research from the University of Hawaii found that 3/4 of a cup of mango daily can help reduce the appearance of fine lines, redness, and flaking skin in as little as 10 days. The credit goes to the mango's polyphenol plant compounds that have skin-healing properties. And if you peel and chop some mango, it'll keep in the fridge for 3 days in an airtight container. Then just blend it with some ice and yogurt, and your skin is going to look a lot better in less than 2 weeks.
1: 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Intelligence for your health with Connie Sallica.
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0: Here is some genuinely good news about aging. A study in the Journal of Gerontology compared two groups of 75 and 80-year-olds. One group was from 1990. One group was from today. And the difference was striking. Today's seniors are significantly stronger, faster, and sharper than their peers were 3 decades ago. And the improvements showed up in muscle strength, walking speed, reaction time, mental flexibility, reasoning, and working memory. So what's made such a huge difference? The researchers say it comes down to two big factors: higher physical activity levels and more education. Better nutrition, improved healthcare, and better working conditions have played a role too. The professor who led the research says our whole concept of old age needs a reset. As she puts it, more years are being added to middle age because people are simply staying healthier longer. So it's not so much that we're living a lot longer than we used to. It's that the final years of life are arriving later and we're spending more time in good health. The bottom line is 75 today looks nothing like 75 in 1990.

0: 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For a brain boost, lie down for a few minutes. According to the University of Colorado, when we're lying down, our body stops producing high alert chemicals, and that can help your mind drift so you think of more out-of-the-box ideas. This is Intelligence for Your Health, and I'm Connie Salica.
1: They say the holy water's watered down, and this town's lost

0: Here's Betsy Chase with 10 seconds to a healthier you.
1: If you're feeling sluggish, skip the coffee and splash some cold water on your face. It works faster than coffee at increasing your energy levels because the cold temperature wakes up your nervous system, and that triggers your brain to release adrenaline.

0: I'm Connie Sallica. This is Intelligence for Your Health. And today our guest is neuroscientist and memory expert, Dr. Charan Ranganath. He's a professor at UC Davis and the author of the book, Why We Remember. And I asked him, what we're most likely to remember, negative events or positive ones?
1: Well, there's a little bit of both. So basically, we do find negative memories to be memorable, in particular ones that are pretty arousing. So things that are scary, for instance, or things that arouse disgust. We tend to remember those really well. Where people have a positive bias is more that they tend to remember the events more positively on average than they really are, and they tend to remember themselves more positively in those events. And as people get older, that optimism bias increases quite a bit. That's not to say that we don't remember negative things. We do, and we're very aware when we do. But it's really more about remembering the things that just kind of stick out to us in some way and are meaningful. And so our emotions are a pretty good barometer for what's meaningful to us.
0: So do we hang on to those bad memories as a protective mechanism? Like, we'll remember getting burned touching a hot stove so we don't touch it again?
1: Exactly. Yeah. Our brain basically has a bunch of chemicals in it called neuromodulators. So basically, there are chemicals that many people have heard of, like dopamine or adrenaline. And these chemicals tend to be released during times that are emotionally intense for us. So moments where we're surprised or scared or anxious, those moments are ones that are tend to be biologically important, right? So let's say you're a cave person and you go into a cave and all of a sudden a bear comes out and attacks you. If you survive that, you want to remember that you got attacked by the bear in that cave so that you can avoid it again later on.
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2: Today, we're talking to memory expert Dr. Charan Ranganath. His book is called Why We Remember. And I asked him to give us his best advice for improving our memory, like if we need to remember something for our job or for a test.
3: Yeah, so one thing that you can do is testing yourself. That is a very powerful way to remember something better. So in other words, let's say for whatever it is that you're trying to memorize, before you try to memorize it, try to guess what the right way to do it would be. Then when you're taught about it, then try to guess it again from memory, and then periodically just remind yourself to pull up that information from memory. And when you don't get it right, make sure that you get feedback about the right answer. So one of the weird things about memory is it turns out that even before you learn something, testing yourself can be very valuable. So like if you're meeting somebody, for instance, and you're going to find out their name, you can in your head try to guess their name before you actually meet them. And that in and of itself will make it easier to retain their name when they do give it to you.
2: So when we guess the wrong answer, how does that help us remember the right one?
3: When you make a mistake, your brain basically generates the wrong information. And then when you get the feedback, your brain can correct those errors. And so now as a result, the next time around when you pull up that memory, it's going to be more specific and focused and less likely to activate wrong associations. Basically, another way of putting it is that if you give yourself a chance to make a mistake, you can learn from those mistakes. But if you don't give yourself the chance, you'll just make those mistakes again later on.
4: Your health is our top priority. Intelligence for your health.

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10: Your More 104.9 Live Doppler forecast. Mostly sunny today, highs approaching 72. This evening, partly cloudy, lows of 46. Tomorrow, sunny, highs of 80. Tomorrow night, mostly clear, lows of 55. Memorial Day, sunny, 86. And Monday night will be mostly clear, lows of 59. For more on your weather, log online to more1049.com.
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You're listening to Intelligence for Your Health. I'm Connie Salica. Coming up, should you take your therapy outside? I'll tell you how nature can recharge your mental health. And we'll have more from our guest, UC Davis neuroscience professor, Dr. Charan Ranganath. He'll share the lifestyle factors that can keep our memory strong, and he'll tell us if our devices are making our memory worse. But first, if you want to kill a middle-of-the-day snack craving, keep a Rubik's Cube, some Silly Putty, or even a bag of knitting nearby. Researchers at Plymouth University found that study participants who manipulated three-dimensional objects for 10 minutes completely lost their cravings for chips and chocolate. Using your hands engages your visuospatial memory, so there's no room in your brain for both creativity and food cravings.

I'm Connie Sellecca with today's medical term, pseudofolliculitis Barbie. That's a fancy way of describing razor bumps or any irritation you experience after shaving. The irritation can occur anywhere on anyone, but it's most common in men who regularly shave their faces. It can trigger everything from itching to a rash to clusters of small red bumps around the hair follicles. According to skincare expert Dr. Cynthia Cobb, when you shave, the razor cuts hairs in a way that leaves them with sharp, pointy ends, similar in shape to the edge of a chisel. And as hairs grow back, those sharp edges can scratch the inside of hair follicles, triggering an inflammation response. Dr. Cobb says the problem can be magnified if you have curly hair, which is more likely to bend and scratch as it regrows compared to straight hair. The good news is the damage caused by pseudofolliculitis Barbie is almost always temporary. So talk to your doctor if you experience itching and redness that lasts for several days after shaving. And always wash your skin before and after shaving, since that will help prevent oil and dirt from building up inside the follicles and will significantly decrease your odds of developing an infection. And that's today's medical term, pseudofolliculitis Barbie.

0: I'm Connie Sallaca, and coming up, we'll hear more from neuroscientist and memory expert Charan Ranganath. He'll tell us which lifestyle factors can strengthen our memory, and he'll tell us whether or not our devices are affecting our memory. But first, to tackle your bad breath, try eating foods like miso soup, sourdough bread, or yogurt. They're fermented, probiotic-rich foods. And the British Medical Journal says fermented foods can freshen breath by 77% by reducing volatile sulfur compounds and the bacteria that causes bad breath. That's because probiotics slow the breakdown of amino acids in the mouth. And when those acids break down, that's what creates volatile sulfur compounds, which smell like rotten eggs. If you don't have miso soup handy, regularly taking a probiotic supplement can improve breath, too.
1: This is intelligence for your health.
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0: 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I'm Connie Sallaca. This is Intelligence for Your Health. And your next therapy session may take place on a walking trail instead of in an office. That's because a growing number of therapists are taking their practices outdoors. And research shows they may be onto something. Jennifer Udler is a therapist who noticed that her friends opened up more easily during group walks than they did sitting face to face. So she tried walking sessions with one of her patients. She says they made more progress in one snowy outdoor session than in 2 years inside her office. And she's far from alone. Psychologists call it nature-informed therapy. Heidi Schreiber-Pan is the founder of the Center for Nature-Informed Therapy. And she says nature acts as a buffer against burnout for patients and for therapists. Experts say it comes down to something called attention restoration theory. Nature gently captures our focus without overwhelming us, and that lowers our stress levels and blood pressure and reduces feelings of fear and anger, while also boosting our problem-solving skills and psychological well-being. Walking side by side also reduces pressure because there's no intense eye contact. And you don't need to go somewhere special. Even a local trail or city park can help. So if you see a therapist or you want to, you may want to look into nature-informed therapy.

0: kiss.
1: Okay, listen to this. Using a phone while driving is a major safety hazard at any age. But for young drivers in particular, it can lead to bad decision-making behind the wheel. Researchers from the Ireland Research Center found that just the act of using a phone while driving has a connection to higher odds of speeding, driving drunk, driving without a license, and cutting off other vehicles. And that's especially true for young, new drivers. This is Intelligence for Your Health, and I'm Connie Salica.

0: Here's Betsy Chase with 10 seconds to a healthier you.
1: If you're a stress case, ask a friend if you can babysit their kids. And it's especially effective if you're over 50 years old. Dr. David Bach is a longevity researcher, and he says spending time with kids makes people more playful and relaxes the mind. And that can counteract the damaging effects of stress.

0: I'm Connie Sallica, back with more health intelligence from UC Davis neuroscience professor and memory expert, Dr. Charan Ranganath. His book is called Why We Remember, and I asked him to share the lifestyle factors that can strengthen our memory.
1: Well, there's many, many different lifestyle factors, and at least if you look at dementia, what research has shown is that about 40% of the cases that are out there could be accounted for by factors that are preventable in your lifestyle. So, you know, these things can be cardiovascular health, maintaining, you know, good blood pressure. Mental health is very important too. Factors like, we know that depression, for instance, dramatically increases cognitive impairments in people who are older. I've personally dealt with people who were older, who were clinically depressed, who seemed worse mentally than people who were in the early stages of Alzheimer's disease. Their memory was just shot. So mental health is very important, and I don't think people give enough credit for this. Staying socially engaged, it doesn't have to be necessarily, you know, going out and talking to random people on the street. It can be investing in close relationships. Or if people are more extroverted, they could do things that give them some kind of a sense of purpose. That tends to be associated with good function as well. And then there are some things that we just don't understand very well. Things like treating sensory issues, like hearing issues or vision issues, because those tend to be very predictive of succumbing to Alzheimer's later on if you don't treat those issues. Even things like preventing gum disease turns out to be very important.
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0: I want you, I need you, oh God, I need these beautiful things that I've got.
1: I'm Connie Sallica, back with more health intelligence from memory expert Dr. Charan Ranganath, author of Why We Remember. And I asked him about our electronic devices. As we outsource things like phone numbers and directions to our devices, is that hurting our memory?
2: I don't think there's any evidence to say that it's hurting our memory. I think what it does is it changes the way that we do things. So, for instance, there's research showing that when people look up information on the internet, they don't necessarily remember that information so well, but they remember how they got that information a lot better. So basically, a lot of remembering comes down to skills. And so I think the thing is are you using the right skills that you need for the right kinds of things that you need to remember? So to the extent that you need to remember people's names, it's good to practice pulling up people's names from memory. But if there's things that we don't need to memorize, I'm a big fan of offloading them to devices.
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0: Your more 104.9 live Doppler forecast. Mostly sunny today. Highs approaching 72. This evening, partly cloudy. Lows of 46. Tomorrow, sunny. Highs of 80. Tomorrow night, mostly clear. Lows of 55. Memorial Day, sunny. 86. And Monday night will be mostly clear. Lows of 59. For more on your weather, log online to more1049.com.
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Welcome back to Intelligence for Your Health. I'm Connie Salica. Coming up, we'll have more from our guest, memory expert, Dr. Charan Ranganath. He'll tell us the best way to interact with someone with a memory disorder like dementia or Alzheimer's. And he'll explain the power music has over our memory. Then your eyes may be open, but your brain may be asleep. We'll share the science explaining that checked out feeling when you're sleep deprived. But first, if a GLP-1 weight loss medication isn't in your budget, how about a passel of radishes? The journal Nutrients says biting into a radish when a craving strikes can help you lose 2 pounds a week. They can also reduce your risk of future weight gain by 70%. It's down to the compounds in radishes called glucosinolates, which regulate your blood sugar and increase activity of the appetite control center in your brain. And if you find radishes too sharp and peppery, try soaking them in ice water for an hour. That will make them less bitter.

0: I'm Connie Sallica with more intelligence for your health from UC Davis neuroscientist, Dr. Charan Ranganath, author of Why We Remember. And global dementia cases are set to triple in the next 25 years. So I asked Dr. Ranganath about the best way to interact with someone who has Alzheimer's or dementia. Is there a way that we can help their memory, or should we just let them be and not try to prod their memory?
1: You can't say this for everybody, but for a number of people with memory disorders, they tend to be very much in the moment. And sometimes their memory disorder doesn't actually cause them a lot of grief until they realize that they can't remember something. And then all of a sudden can kind of be associated with panic because people realize that they don't remember how they got to this point, for instance. And so sometimes it's better to actually keep people in the present, but there's definitely, it's definitely distressing regardless for people who are family members of someone with Alzheimer's disease. And so it's often good to have things like photographs, but especially things like music. Music can be a strong cue for memories, even when somebody has a pretty significant memory disorder. So playing songs from a person's past, or playing, you know, movies that they might have seen, you know, when they were young, photographs, and asking them to, you know, or showing them photographs from early on. All those kinds of actions can help.
2: All your medical questions answered. 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

0: I'm Connie Sallica. This is Intelligence for Your Health. And here's a weird way to soothe a sore throat. Take a walk. Research from Griffith University in Australia says a daily walk can reduce symptoms of an irritated throat and speed up recovery. That's because fresh air and motion opens up and drains sinuses. That eliminates post-nasal drip and throat pain in as little as 5 minutes. And it's best to take that walk in the morning when pollen counts are at their lowest between dawn and noon.
1: Now that's Intelligent Radio. Intelligence for Your Health with Connie Sallica.
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0: 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Here's an email I received at Connie@intelligenceforyourhealth.com. It comes from Christina Mendez, who writes, I eat a grapefruit every morning, but I now know it can interact badly with medications. Do I need to stop? Christina, you should definitely talk to your doctor or your pharmacist, because grapefruit can cause adverse reactions with a lot of prescription medications. It can lead to respiratory failure, gastric bleeding, and even death. The number of drugs that interact badly with grapefruit are at 85 and counting, with an average of 6 new ones popping up every year. Some of the most common medications that interact poorly with grapefruit are statins, some blood pressure medications, and prescriptions to control anxiety, seizures, and pain. The problem is, grapefruit contains chemicals that can prevent drugs from breaking down in the body, so you end up with really high levels of medicine in your bloodstream. In some cases, it's like taking 10 times too much of the medication. And it's not just grapefruit that's a danger. The same chemicals appear in other citrus fruits, including limes, some oranges, and even orange juice. And simply taking your medication and citrus products at different times does not stop the interaction. You may have to cut out citrus entirely. So if you take prescription drugs, talk to your doctor or your pharmacist about possible interactions with grapefruit and other citrus fruits. Thank you for your email, Christina. I hope this helps.

Okay, listen to this. If you want more agreeable and cooperative employees or kids, light a scented candle. A study from the University of Toronto found that rooms lightly scented with clean, pleasant smells encourage people to behave more honorably. The researchers concluded that people in lightly scented rooms showed a greater willingness to act selflessly. In a series of experiments, the researcher found that people in rooms with a pleasant smell were more likely to be interested in volunteer work and more likely to distribute money fairly and equally than people in unscented rooms. This is Intelligence for Your Health, and I'm Connie Salica.

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1: Do you need more reasons to love your dog? How about this? She keeps you calm. Research at the Purdue University College of Veterinary Medicine found that when people with demanding jobs were given a dog, they were better able to stay calm in stressful situations. Your dog also makes you brave. Another study found pet owners are far more self-confident and fearless than non-pet owners.

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1: When you're sleep deprived, your brain doesn't just get tired. It takes matters into its own hands. A new study from MIT shows that when we stay awake too long, our brain actually hijacks our waking hours to sneak in tiny moments of rest, even while our eyes are open. Using MRI scans, researchers found that during this micro-sleep mode, your brain waves slow down, your heart rate drops, and even the fluid that cushions your brain starts moving the same way it does during sleep. It's like a microsecond-long nap. These split-second offline moments might explain why, after pulling an all-nighter, your attention drifts or you zone out completely, even if you're staring right at your computer, talking to someone, or behind the wheel. Scientists think it's the brain's way of forcing in a little maintenance time, maybe even clearing out waste the same way it does during regular sleep. The bottom line is, you can't outsmart exhaustion. Your brain will find a way to rest, whether you like it or not.
2: 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Intelligence for Your Health with Connie Selica.
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1: 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This is Intelligence for Your Health, and I'm your host, Connie Selica. We will

0: I'm Connie Sallica with more intelligence for your health from our guest, UC Davis neuroscientist, Dr. Charan Ranganath. And earlier he was saying that playing music for a person with Alzheimer's can help their memory. So I asked Dr. Ranganath how music is tied to memory.
1: Well, one thing is that music tends to lock in memories more effectively because it tends to be associated with emotional states. The other factor, though, is that when we tend to listen to particular songs during certain times in our lives. And so what happens is that those songs are a unique vehicle to bring us back to a particular time in our life. So, for instance, there's a lot of songs that I haven't listened to since I was 13 years old. And when I hear one of those songs, it's a cue that can unlock a memory for that time period. And as I was saying, sometimes it's hard to pull up memories on your own because you need some kind of a cue, like a key that will unlock the right memory. And so a song is a really good cue to pull up memories if those songs are something that you listen to at a particular time in a particular place when you were in a particular kind of mood.
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8: Your More 104.9 Live Doppler forecast. Mostly sunny today, highs approaching 72. This evening, partly cloudy, lows of 46. Tomorrow, sunny, highs of 80. Tomorrow night, mostly clear, lows of 55. Memorial Day, sunny, 86. And Monday night will be mostly clear, lows of 59. For more on your weather, log online to more1049.com.
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0: 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John Tesh here. Get ready for Intelligence for Your Life. It's time for the interactive segment of our show. Raise your hand if you ate a salad for breakfast or if you're eating one right now. I don't see any hands. Anyway, this salad for breakfast idea, it has some serious backing. Listen, a lot of nutrition experts are pushing this. And by the way, it's already common in places like Turkey and Israel. Research shows a vegetable-heavy breakfast can fuel the brain, boost your mood, and increase productivity at work. Registered dietitian Cassie Pisano says simple carbs from pancakes, bagels, or toast will slow you down physically and mentally. But a salad will stabilize your blood sugar, giving you sustained energy to stay focused. Pisano recommends a good breakfast salad should combine healthy greens like kale or spinach, top with a hard-boiled egg for protein, and a little avocado or Greek yogurt dressing, because the fat in those helps your body absorb the salad's nutrients. There you have it. Come on, salad for breakfast.
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0: would break my heart.
1: So I can tell you folks that Gibbs family, all of them, are readers. In fact, all three kids have Kindles, and yeah. from 8 to 13 years old, they read like crazy, which is great to see. Reading has come back now, real books and electronic books. And now there's another reading trend that's gaining popularity, which is buddy reading. It's a smaller version of a book club, kind of like a book club for two. And instead of getting together with a book club after you finish reading a book, you connect with each other during the reading process. And a lot of people do this remotely on Zoom.
2: I mean, we used to just call this telling your friend about a book and seeing if they want to read it with you.
1: Right.
2: You know,
1: right.
2: Buddy reading, whatever you want to call it, anything that gets people reading. And I love the combination of an audio book and a written book at the same time. I'll go back and forth between the two. That's how I go through books. But anytime you can connect over ideas with somebody else, whether it's over Zoom, whether it's buddy reading, it's good. I use a website called Goodreads. I can see what my friends are reading, and then I can write reviews. I can read my friends' reviews. Like, I know what some people I went to high school with read in the last 3 months, and it's so fun to be able to do that and to sort of feel like, oh, okay, I can see where this exchange of ideas is happening. I need to find somebody to talk to on Zoom, though, because that sounds fun.
1: Yeah, I use Goodreads a lot for great quotes.
2: Yeah, and it's a great place to get book recommendations. So
1: there it is. And that's buddy reading.

0: All right, intelligent people from the University of Bridgeport, scientists there say if you want to have a better night's sleep, stare at a lit candle for 5 minutes before you go to sleep, because focusing on a flickering flame causes the brain to release calming alpha waves, which can cut your risk of restless sleep right in half. Watching flickery flames also lowers your blood pressure by engaging all of your senses. What's the worst that could happen?
1: There's a lot of worst that could happen. So look, by all means, look at a flickering candle. 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But make sure you get, if you're going to do this particular thing where you want to calm down for sleep, get yourself an electric candle with the fake flicker.
0: Yeah.
1: Because
0: they're great.
1: The last thing you want to do, literally the last thing you want to do, is fall asleep with an open flame in your bedroom.
0: Yeah, yeah, yeah.
1: So if you're looking to relax, if you want to do the bathtub thing with the candles, fine. But if you're really trying to go to sleep, get the flameless candles so that you this kind of thing.
0: We had a small votive candle the other day on the table, and I brought home pizza, and I had the pizza box next to me, and all of a sudden, Prima goes, Dad, and the pizza box is on fire.
1: Whoa!
0: Oh, I know. Yeah, I know. Right? Yeah. And I'm like,
1: You think you don't think it'll happen?
0: No.
1: Until it happens.
0: That open flame thing is really scary. Yeah. So, but I like your idea, and you can even get a lit candle on a YouTube channel.
1: Yes. Yeah. You just set your phone up with the lit candle video playing.

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1: your family,
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3: 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It's called Intelligence for Your Life, and we're coming right back.
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3: 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Thank you for spending part of your weekend with us on More 104.9. Spending hours every day staring at your phone can do a number on your neck. It's called tech neck. I've talked about it before. It refers to those horizontal lines that can show up earlier than expected thanks to hours of scrolling. Dermatologists say constantly tilting your head down can make those lines more noticeable. And with the average person spending more than 5 hours a day on their phones, it is becoming a big issue for folks. Experts at Northwestern Medicine say when you have proper posture, the weight of your head, which is about 10 pounds, is balanced on the spinal column. And when you're looking down at your smartphone, you can place up to 60 pounds of force on your cervical spine. And besides the pain you may feel in your neck, shoulders, and upper back, all that weight can cause neck lines and creases, especially because the skin on the front of your neck is thinner with fewer oil glands, so it's more prone to wrinkling. Of course, the beauty industry is jumping in with creams and serums and red light devices to beat it, but holding your phone at eye level can help reduce the strain in the first place. So be careful, your phone could be aging you, especially your neck, before your time.

0: health and wellness files, and it's official now, Gib. If we sit for long periods of time, our brain power just starts to fizzle out. But if you can't avoid it, just stand up and do some squats.
1: This is so good.
0: Gib loves this. The Journal of Applied Psychology says study subjects who stood up every 20 minutes and did squats for just 1 minute scored higher on tests of focus and multitasking. Take it, Gib.
1: I love sitting. Sitting is comfortable. A good chair is an amazing thing. Having a good, comfortable chair, it allows us to do all kinds of stuff. It's so much better than having to be outside with the sun, you know, blazing on your neck. I get it. But it has this long-term negative effect on our health. That's why we constantly say sitting is the new smoking. Mm-hmm. If you are not offsetting, and by the way, I am a big, this is how I live my life. I get up in the morning, I go work out, and then I sit for the rest of the day. That is not actually good for us. We need to be breaking up that sitting time with little bouts of activity, and that a bodyweight squat is a great way to do it in any kind of clothing without having to go very far. You just stand up next to your chair, you do 5, 10 bodyweight squats, whatever you're comfortable doing, and then you sit back down. Do that a couple times an hour. Oh my gosh, you're going to offset so much of the negative effects of sitting.
0: It's a fact. Squats get your circulation going, sending blood to nourish your brain.

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1: 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And there's more of it next.
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All right, my friends, if you're not the gratitude journal type, how can you let go of negativity? Well, psychiatrist Dr. Tracy Marks says do something for somebody else. It's that simple. Practicing kindness in the real world is an active form of releasing negative energy and thoughts. It could be as small as giving somebody a compliment or positive feedback, or you can literally pay it forward at a drive-thru or coffee shop. Dr. Marks says there's scientific evidence that generosity is linked to brain regions responsible for happiness. If you need a quick hit of positivity, all you have to do is wake up each morning and think about one thing you're grateful for. No writing involved. That'll start your day on the right foot. Now try it.

0: So, Gabe, we've been talking about how great the Mediterranean diet is for decades on this radio show. And now we have another benefit to tell you about. It actually reduces your stress.
1: Oh, yeah.
0: So a journal, Nutrition and Health, found that people who ate a Mediterranean diet reported significantly less stress than people who ate a standard Western diet full of processed foods.
1: That's it.
0: And you're always talking about the inflammation from processed
1: foods.
0: That's
1: it.
0: I'm sorry, real quickly, Mediterranean diet, fish, nuts, produce, and beans.
1: That's the thing. There's no processed Mediterranean food. That's why it's such a great diet. That's why it's so anti-inflammatory. It's one of the reasons why if you first start a ketogenic diet or a Whole30 diet, it's why all of these are so good for your overall inflammation, is because all of those extra chemicals, the emulsifiers, the different oils, all the things that allow food to stay stable on the shelf for a really long time, that we have in our standard diet, where we're standard Western diet, all this processed food that's laden with sodium and all that other stuff. Well, that is inflaming in your system. As your body digests it, those are all the byproducts of your digestion are inflammatory in your body when you're having those kinds of processed foods. If you're eating whole foods, like you said, fish, nuts, olive oil, that kind of stuff, it is so good in terms of inflammation in your body. So yes, I totally live by that.
0: And now it reduces your stress. Yeah, it's awesome.

0: music, and intelligence for your life.
1: Coming up, more of the information you need to live your life a whole lot better.
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4: Your More 104.9 Live Doppler forecast. Mostly sunny today, highs approaching 72. This evening, partly cloudy, lows of 46. Tomorrow, sunny, highs of 80. Tomorrow night, mostly clear, lows of 55. Memorial Day, sunny, 86. And Monday night will be mostly clear, lows of 59. For more on your weather, log online to more1049.com.
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In today's world, we all want more, which is why we're giving you more 104.9 KMRR Spencer. Intelligence for your life. My name is John Tesh. Great to have you with me here today. And here we go with a secret about the mind-numbing, boring tasks we do at work. Experts say we may not admit it, but we love them. According to research from UC Irvine, completing unchallenging routine tasks gives us such a sense of accomplishment that this kind of work actually makes us happy. It's because with humdrum work, we get a feeling of achievement, but we don't have to exert a lot of mental energy. We feel fulfilled without a lot of frustration or stress. And the same thing happens at home. We get that same sense of accomplishment folding the laundry, doing the dishes, as we do from filing papers or doing data entry on the job. Just something to think about next time you're doing something routine and mind-numbingly boring.

0: You know me, Gib, I'm a little older than you, like 33 years older than you, so I'm always looking for a way to fight pain. And now I know it's, you know, you load up on dried fruit. I'd never heard this before. According to the journal Frontiers in Nutrition, snacking on raisins and dried apricots and figs and dried plums can help relieve lower back pain. The study found that people who regularly ate dried fruit were 56% less likely to have lower back pain. They say it's because the nutrients and antioxidants are more concentrated. I would think we have to be careful because it's sugar, like a lot of sugar.
1: Well, no, but you're taking the fruit. The nice thing about dried fruit is you're taking the fruit juice out of it, and all you're left with is the fiber and the nutrients.
0: Oh, I like
1: now,
0: this.
1: There are some plant sugars, but it's not as bad as if you know. It's sort of the opposite of just having the juice of the fruit. You're having only the fibrous part. That is ultimately really good for you. And the reality is, look, these antioxidants, these anti-inflammatory compounds in plants are there for us. It's where the anti-inflammatory over-the-counter medication that we take and pill form comes from.
0: Yes.
1: So you should be doing this. It's a great way to get more of the natural nutrients in there. I love dried fruit. Just don't switch this on its head. Don't start drinking fruit juice. You want to make sure that you're having the whole fruit. So you could fry dried fruit or blended fruit or eat the whole fruit, but that's the way to do it. And the dried fruit gives you the most nutrients with the fewest amount of bites.
0: Yeah, and most importantly, you can use dried fruit to fight pain.

0: All right, from our dating and relationship files, let's see what you think. Give Gerard here the top three characteristics women want in a partner.
1: Uh-oh.
0: I guess I should have asked your wife and my wife.
1: Yeah.
0: According to the journal Evolutionary Psychology Science, who studied this, number one is faithfulness.
1: Sure.
0: More than 8 out of 10 women rated that as the most attractive quality.
1: Yes. It's a weird combination, though. They want to feel like you're in demand, but that you're fully theirs. It's a weird little overlap there, but yes.
0: The second most important characteristic in men is dependability. 75% of women want men who will do what they say they will, from texting to picking up milk on the way home.
1: So far, these are two things that I think everybody kind of wants in a partner, right? Yeah, you want them to be faithful and dependable. I get that. Yeah.
0: Women want a man who is kind, because if you treat others with kindness, you'll most likely treat your partner kindly too. So why is it that women date men who are bad boys?
1: It's because they think they can fix them.
0: Oh, that's it.
1: They think that they can make him kind only for her.
0: Yeah.
1: That's the psychology of that. And it's for everybody, right? We all think, oh, that person seems rebellious. I feel like I can change her. We all go into that.
0: And you know, when my wife hears this, or your wife, they're just going to send us a text saying, what do you know about what women think?
1: Fair. I have no idea.
0: It is fair.

0: your money,
1: your family,
2: your health,
0: intelligence for your life.
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3: Okay, intelligent people, I have a great tip, and this is going to boost your brain power in the morning. So, every morning, in the morning, put on some good, upbeat music while you brush your teeth, pick out your clothing, and have your first cup of coffee. Neurologist Dr. Barry Jordan says music will boost concentration and reduce production of the stress hormone cortisol, which can slow down your thinking. Now, classical music was once thought to be best for the brain, but recent research suggests any music you love has benefits. So it could be pop, country, or the soundtrack from Mary Poppins Returns.
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made a masterpiece. Oh my, my, oh my, my love. I take one look at you, you're taking me out.

0: You know, I just read this statistic and I was shocked. It was what is the top magazine in circulation? And people guessed People, Us Weekly, Time Magazine, Rolling Stone, whatever. So here are officially the top three magazines in circulation right now. The two largest are AARP, the magazine, and the AARP Bulletin. For those of you who don't know, it's those are retired people.
1: The American Association for Retired Persons.
0: Yeah, it's people over 65 basically read that.
1: So maybe, like, look, I believe it. I believe it, and it's super useful. But nobody in my household is over the age of 50, and I get AARP magazine sent to me. So I'm wondering if they're juicing the numbers a little bit by just sending it to everybody.
0: Yeah, or they know you're going to get old eventually.
1: That's true. That's true.
0: The nation's third largest magazine by print circulation is Costco Connection. I bet you get that.
1: I also get that, and I read that cover to cover.
0: It sends out to its members. Every month, more than 15 million copies are printed, and an extra 300,000 are picked up while people are in stores. Wow.
1: Oh, by the way, if you want some ideas for Christmas shopping, if you want some ideas for how to redecorate your patio with new furniture, the Costco Connection is the way to go. I read it cover to cover.
0: And you know that your mom and I go on a date at Costco. We just walk the aisles.
1: It's the best.
0: Get the free food. Yeah.

0: 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Intelligence for your life.
1: You want to lose those last 10 pounds? Want to score that big promotion at work? Want to get closer to your spouse? 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
1: 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Okay, intelligent people, I have a great tip, and this is going to boost your brain power in the morning. So, every morning, in the morning, put on some good, upbeat music while you brush your teeth, pick out your clothing, and have your first cup of coffee. Neurologist Dr. Barry Jordan says music will boost concentration and reduce production of the stress hormone cortisol, which can slow down your thinking. Now, classical music was once thought to be best for the brain, but recent research suggests any music you love has benefits. So it could be pop, country, or the soundtrack from Mary Poppins Returns.
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6: They say the holy water's watered down, and this town's lost its faith. Our colors will fade eventually, so if our time is running out, day after day, we'll make the mundane a masterpiece. Oh my, my, oh my, my love, I take one look at you, you're taking me out.

0: Yeah, I just read this statistic and I was shocked. It was the top magazine in circulation? And people guessed People, Us Weekly, Time Magazine, Rolling Stone, whatever. So here are officially the top three magazines in circulation right now. The two largest are AARP, the magazine, and the AARP Bulletin. For those of you who don't know, it's those are retired people.
1: The American Association for Retired Persons.
0: Yeah, it's people over 65 basically read that.
1: So maybe like, look, I believe it, and it's super useful. But nobody in my household is over the age of 50, and I get AARP magazine sent to me. So I'm wondering if they're juicing the numbers a little bit by just sending it to everybody.
0: Yeah. Or they know you're going to get old eventually.
1: That's true. That's true.
0: The nation's third largest magazine by print circulation is Costco Connection. I bet you get that.
1: I also get that, and I read that cover to cover.
0: It sends out to its members every month. More than 15 million copies are printed, and an extra 300,000 are picked up while people are in stores. Wow.
1: By the way, if you want some ideas for Christmas shopping, if you want some ideas for how to redecorate your patio with new furniture, the Costco Connection is the way to go. I read it cover to cover.
0: And you know that your mom and I go on a date at Costco. We just walk the aisles.
1: It's the best.
0: Get the free food. Yeah.

0: 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Intelligence for your life.
1: You want to lose those last 10 pounds? Want to score that big promotion at work? Want to get closer to your spouse? 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
1: Your more 104.9 live Doppler forecast. Mostly sunny today, highs approaching 72. This evening, partly cloudy, lows of 46. Tomorrow, sunny, highs of 80. Tomorrow night, mostly clear, lows of 55. Memorial Day, sunny, 86. And Monday night will be mostly clear, lows of 59. For more on your weather, log online to more1049.com.
2: 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Thank you for spending part of your weekend with us on More 104.9.

Thanks for listening this weekend. This is Moore 1049 KMRR and HD1 Spencer, Iowa. John Tesh here, your grateful host for Intelligence for Your Life each and every day. And we now know water therapy is being hailed as the key to a much happier life. So we've talked before about Blue Mind, right, which is the therapeutic power of water. And marine scientist Dr. Wallace J. Nichols, who wrote Blue Mind's great book, his research has found that immersing yourself in any body of water will instantly soothe your mind, no matter whether it's the ocean, a river, or even your bathtub, because the sensation of floating in water is unlike anything you can experience on land, and it's proven to help heal aching muscles and bones faster than relaxing on a couch or a bed. Plus, water, it's visually flat and empty compared to land, which is full of trees and buildings and traffic. So your brain gets a break simply because there are fewer distractions for your mind to focus on. Dr. Nichols says this calms your mind's internal state. And then the sounds of water, very comforting, as you know, including the sounds of waves crashing, rivers flowing, and raindrops splashing. Dr. Nichols says it's because consistent rhythmic sounds remind us of the sounds we heard in our mom's womb, which helps explain why a study in Scientific Reports found that people who hang out near water more often, they do tend to report less stress and better overall well-being. And if you're in a city, don't worry, urban water counts. Fountains, pools, sprinklers can also give you that calming sensation of Blue Mind. What?

0: Time for some brain health intel. John Tesh with Gib Gerard. And if you'd like to give your brain a workout, experts say get your fingers moving. This is from the journal Nature Neuroscience. Brain maps show that the nerve endings on your fingertips connect with more areas of your brain than nerves anywhere else on your body. That's why people who play piano, do needlework, or have hobbies that require manual dexterity stay sharper longer. In fact, new research confirms that finger exercises help increase brain mass and boost brain circulation. This is why you took up the ukulele, perhaps.
1: It's why I took up the ukulele. It's why we recommend constantly on this show, all of our programs, why learning an instrument is so good for your overall cognitive ability. It's why you and I will practice our instruments in order to get into what's called a flow state.
0: Yep.
1: It's why my kids take piano. It's why there was a strong correlation between piano education or music education and grades and overall math aptitude and performance on standardized tests. So there are so many ways in which this affects your brain. You got to do it. You just got to get your fingers moving. It's why my kids' school has handwork and finger knitting that they have the kids do.
0: Amazing.
1: You think, like, why make a second grader do that? Well, because when you make the second grader do that for half an hour, then for the rest of the day, they're more focused and better able to learn.
0: That's so good. And this is not why we did this piece, but if you'd like to get started, there's a piano course I created, the John Tesh Piano Method. It's at Tesh.com.
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1: Like us on Facebook, follow us on Twitter. Stay in the know with what's happening here on More 104.9. Proving once again that we study everything, we now know the latest wedding trend involves shorts. The New York Times reporting that more grooms are wearing shorts these days, like short suits with a matching suit jacket and shorts. Experts say it's not just heat waves making shorts the go-to attire. It's all the also the fact that fashion is evolving. Short suits are in, and fashion in general is becoming more casual. And sometimes experts say that's extending to the whole wedding party, including the best man and the groomsmen, all in shorts.

0: I want you, I need you, oh God. I need these beautiful things that I've got.
1: Here's the latest research from University College London. We quote these guys a lot. They come up with a lot of good stuff. I think I'm gonna move there and partner with these guys because they can test a lot of stuff on me. It's like, yeah,
2: You want more tests on your body at this point?
1: Yeah, I know, right? Well, yeah.
2: Never mind.
1: We'll go over that later. So they're saying if you want a mood boost, that you should be going somewhere that's at least 15 miles away from home. The researchers found that people who regularly traveled 15 miles outside of their local area felt healthier than those who stayed close to home. And that's especially for people over the age of 50, because people who travel outside of their comfort zone tend to visit more places and meet more people. This happens when we're following you and your kids who are in these soccer tournaments. I would never go to Temecula or Chino Hills.
2: Yeah.
1: And it is because and even just 15 miles away, everything's different.
2: Everything is different. It's a novel experience. You don't realize how much you stay within a 15 or 10 mile, even 10 mile radius of your home or your office. Wherever it is that you work and wherever it is that you live, most likely you will stay in that radius on a consistent basis. So breaking it up, adding novelty has been shown over and over and over again to improve your cognition, to improve your longevity, and to stave off, you know, early onset dementia and Alzheimer's. So just a little bit of novelty by going just 15 miles away from your home for an activity. It could be a meal. It could be a wine tasting. It could be anything. I don't know. You can tell what's on my mind right now. It's food and wine. But whatever it is.
1: I could find you something 7 miles away if you want.
2: It's going to add.
1: Actually, downstairs, 30 feet away.
2: Exactly.
1: If you're looking for that. All right.

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1: your family,
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3: Of course, we all know that debt is stressful, but it could also be dangerous. A study from the University of Colorado, Denver, found a clear link between high debt and a higher risk of early death. In fact, the study's title is Killer Debt. Researchers analyzed about 170,000 credit reports, tracking people over time, and the pattern was consistent. More delinquent debt was linked to worse health outcomes. In fact, people who went from no serious debt to overdue accounts saw their risk of death rise by 5%. But the opposite is also true. Improving your credit score by 100 points lowered that risk of death. So why would this happen? Well, experts say financial stress, it does affect everything from your sleep to your blood pressure, your mental health, and even your immune system. And during economic downturns, the impact is even stronger. So keep it in mind, your financial health has a strong correlation to your physical health, and getting control over your debt can help you live longer.

0: If you listen to the show, you know that Gibb loves the scent of lavender.
1: I do. I like scented candles. I'm not afraid.
0: Now there's a natural way to boost your brain power. You just sniff lavender. The Journal of Medical Signals and Sensors found that it can improve your ability to multitask. For the study, people performed faster and more accurately on task switching tests after taking 5 whiffs of lavender essential oil. The aroma increases the activity of brain waves associated with, quote, cognitive flexibility.
1: You know, look, we've talked about the importance of essential oils and how to use that to your advantage to, you know, trick your brain into stuff, about how to use it while you're studying and then to use that same smell when you go to take the test to trigger parts of your brain.
0: Yeah, that's good.
1: And I got made fun of just at the beginning of this for liking the smell of lavender, but you have an essential oil diffuser in your studio.
0: I do.
1: For this exact reason. We like those smells and they turn your brain on. So yes, lavender is fantastic. It's also really nice to relax at the end of a hard day. I like lavender.
0: Yeah. I have a lavender eye mask, too.
1: See?
0: Yeah.
1: See? Yeah. This intelligence you can use.

0: Your music, your health, intelligence for your life.
1: All the intelligence you need to be a better parent, employee, spouse, or pet owner. And there's more of it next. This is Intelligence for Your Life. My name is John Tesh, and if you're dining at a restaurant for a special occasion, please make sure you save room so you can order dessert. And I will too, because I have already read this story. It's amazing. It's going to make the meal more memorable if you order dessert. A new study from Georgia State found having dessert before you leave the table makes it easier to recall details of the occasion down the line. And here's the scientific reason why. Ready? It's because sweet tastes activate brain cells in the dorsal hippocampus. That is the part of the brain that stores memories and specifically holds on to sequential events. Again, you're dining at a restaurant for a special occasion. I want you to make sure you save room so you can order dessert. It'll make the meal more memorable. You can quote me on that. This is

That wraps up this edition of Intelligence for Your Life. I'm John Tesh, along with Gib Gerard. You can reach us anytime on our Facebook page, facebook.com/John Tesh. Or if you'd like to go backstage every day with me,

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Olivia Dean, Man I Need on More 104.9. 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
3: More 104.9 weather. Partly sunny today, temps up near 71 for the high. West northwest winds 5 to 10 miles an hour. A clear overnight, lows around 48 degrees. On Sunday, sunny, a high of 81, a little breezy, and there's a 50% chance of rain Sunday night. And on Monday, Memorial Day, a high of 87 with sunshine and up near 88 on Tuesday. For more weather, visit more1049.com.

0: the Jonas Brothers, Sucker ahead of that, Prince and Jelly Roll, I Am Not Okay, here on More 104.9. It's graduation season, and the Spencer Media Group would like to congratulate the class of 2026. Your hard work and dedication has paid off. If you have a graduating senior in your life, go to our website and submit their senior photo to be displayed on our photo gallery. 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Again, that is 6 days away, May 29th on a Friday. Your 2026 salute to senior sponsors include Denison Drywall, State Bank, and Meyer Home Improvement. 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

0: Cardigans, Love Fool, here on More 104.9. Ahead of that, Taylor Swift, as we close in towards 7 o'clock here on this Saturday morning. We're going to check in with Anthony Gonzalez. He's got the latest from the More 104.9 newsroom.
1: I'm Anthony Gonzalez with your More 104.9 news brief. The Parker Historical Society is one of the many organizations rebuilding after the flood. Interim Director Susan Christensen says many artifacts were lost, especially in the lower level of the original museum on East 3rd Street.
2: We are currently at work busy trying to rebuild the basement exhibits, which is kind of a popular spot with the one-room schoolhouse, and there was a charming little community store down there. So the flood waters took a toll on many, many of our artifacts. We lost quite a bit of things. So we're doing a scampering here to get things together.
1: Christensen tells KICD News some Spencer students who have visited the museum in fourth grade have been helping in the restoration of the one-room school display.
2: We have been partnering with the No Boundaries kids from Spencer High School, and a small group of kids are working to rebuild the one-room classroom. So that's exciting to have their intuition and involvement in that. And also the Questers Club from the Romanzo A. Coates group, which is a Spencer group that is involved in preservation and restoration and has partnered with us multiple times before. We have a group of women who are doing a deep spring clean in that location. And then slowly they are going to be doing a little freshening and revival to many of our artifacts.
1: The Parker Historical Society is always interested in donating artifacts that specifically help to preserve the heritage of Clay County. For more news, visit northwestiowanow.com. I'm Anthony Gonzalez.

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0: More 104.9 weather. Partly sunny today. Temps up near 71 for the high. West-northwest winds 5 to 10 miles an hour. A clear overnight. Lows around 48 degrees. On Sunday, sunny. A high of 81. A little breezy. And there's a 50% chance of rain Sunday night. And on Monday, Memorial Day, a high of 87 with sunshine. And up near 88 on Tuesday. For more weather, visit more1049.com.

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0: Migos here, Too Sweet ahead of that. Maroon 5 with Animals here on More 104.9 just after 7 o'clock here on this Saturday morning. The Spencer Media Group is excited once again to be the presenting sponsor of all the grandstand attractions at this year's Clay County Fair. Tickets are on sale for the shows already announced and can be purchased online at MidwestTix.com, by phone 515-244-2771, or in person at the Events Center box office. We'll run down that detailed weather forecast. It looks like it will be a pleasant Memorial Day weekend as well as Memorial Day on Monday. Sunny, highs in the mid-80s. So we'll run down that detailed weather forecast and music from Michael Jackson on the way next on More 104.9.
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6: 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More 104.9 weather. Partly sunny today. Temps up near 71 for the high. West-northwest winds 5 to 10 miles an hour. A clear overnight. Lows around 48 degrees. On Sunday, sunny. A high of 81. A little breezy. And there's a 50% chance of rain Sunday night. And on Monday, Memorial Day, a high of 87 with sunshine. And up near 88 on Tuesday. For more weather, visit more1049.com.

0: Boys to Men, end of the road here on More 104.9. Happy Memorial Day weekend here on this Saturday morning. Hope everyone is having a fantastic start to the weekend. 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

0: Teddy swims, lose control here in the 7 o'clock hour on More 104.9. We're going to check in with Anthony Gonzalez. He's got the latest from the More 104.9 newsroom. We also have your Clay County weekly health update, your weather forecast, and Rob Stewart to kick off 30 minutes of music next on More 104.9.
1: I'm Anthony Gonzalez with your More 104.9 news brief. The Parker Historical Society is one of the many organizations rebuilding after the flood. Interim Director Susan Christensen says many artifacts were lost, especially in the lower level of the original museum on East 3rd Street.
2: We are currently at work busy trying to rebuild the basement exhibits, which is kind of a popular spot with the one-room schoolhouse, and there was a charming little community store down there. So the flood waters took a toll on many, many of our artifacts. We lost quite a bit of things. So we're doing a scampering here to get things together.
1: Christensen tells KICD News some Spencer students who have visited the museum in fourth grade have been helping in the restoration of the one-room school display.
2: We have been partnering with the No Boundaries kids from Spencer High School, and a small group of kids are working to rebuild the one-room classroom, so that's exciting to have their intuition and involvement in that. And also, the Questers Club from the Romanzo A. Coates group, which is a Spencer group that is involved in preservation and restoration and has partnered with us multiple times before. We have a group of women who are doing a deep spring clean in that location, and then slowly, they are going to be doing a little freshening and revival to many of our artifacts.
1: The Parker Historical Society is always interested in donating artifacts that specifically help to preserve the heritage of Clay County. For more news, visit NorthwestIowaNow.com. I'm Anthony Gonzalez.
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4: May is Mental Health Awareness Month, and this year's theme is More Good Days, Together, which reminds all of us that connection, community, and breaking stigma all matter when it comes to mental health. Today, we're talking with three Spencer High School students, Lucas Swanson, Gage Durkos, and Haley Kuhn, who have been working through the No Boundaries program on a project with LINK, the local initiative for networking and collaboration in behavioral health in Clay County. They've been helping raise awareness about mental health resources in our community, including 988, the National Suicide and Crisis Lifeline. Luca, Gage, Haley, thanks for being here.
5: Thanks for having us.
6: We're glad to be here.
7: Thanks. We're excited to share about it.
4: Let's start with No Boundaries. For people who may not know what that is, tell us about the program and what drew you to this project.
5: So, No Boundaries is a student-based program offered at Spencer High School for juniors and seniors. And what makes this program unique is that we get to work with community members on real projects that have a significant impact on the community. It's not just classroom learning, it's hands-on, and you're working on something meaningful every day. When the opportunity came up to work with LINK on mental health awareness, we felt like it was something important where we could make a difference.
4: Why did this topic stand out to you?
8: Mental and behavioral health can be overlooked sometimes. We felt like it was something worth bringing more attention to. There can obviously still be stigma around it, and we wanted to help change it. We also knew there were resources available, but not everyone knows about them. If we could help raise awareness, even in a small way, that felt worthwhile.
4: And through this project, you've been working with a lot of community partners.
7: Yes, and honestly, that's been one of the best parts. We've met with Joe Barr, who is the navigation coordinator for LINK, and we've also connected with the police chief, sheriff, public health, counselors, and others who are all working together to support mental health in our community. It's been eye-opening to see how many people are involved and how collaborative it is.
4: It sounds like it's also been a learning experience beyond the project itself.
5: Oh, for sure. It's pushed us outside of our comfort zones. Had to meet new people, share ideas, ask questions, and work through how to make these projects happen. It's helped us build confidence, and I think we've learned a lot about networking and community engagement.
4: One major focus has been raising awareness about 988. Tell us about that.
8: 988 is the Suicide and Crisis Lifeline. If someone is experiencing a mental health crisis, they can call or text 988 and get support. A lot of people know to call 911 in an emergency, but not as many know about 988. And we really felt it was important to get that number out there.
4: And you've been creative in how you've done that. One of your projects involved the high school gym.
7: Yes, we worked to have 988 information added to the rotating slideshow on the Jumbotron in the high school gym. It's a really visible place where everyone in the gym can see it clearly from anywhere. If someone sees it at a game or event, they can take notes of it or save it in their phone. Even if they don't need it in that exact moment, they know it's there.
4: That's such a practical idea.
5: It truly is. You think about how many students, parents, and community members are at games, and it's a way to put a resource right in front of people in a place they already are.
4: You also took the message beyond the school.
8: We did. One project with working with Quick Star North of Spencer to place 988 stickers in the corners of the restroom mirrors. They say, call, text, or chat 988 if you need help. That's a really private space where someone might see that and remember that there's support available.
4: And then came an idea involving law enforcement vehicles.
7: Yes, during conversations with community partners, the sheriff and police chief helped us with some of the ideas of placing 988 stickers on law enforcement vehicles. We thought that would be such a great idea because police vehicles are visible all over Spencer and people would notice them.
4: And that idea grew even bigger.
5: It really did. When the Spencer Hospital heard about it, they asked if they could participate in this too. And now there are 988 stickers.

0: people coming together, and that's what we've seen.
1: What are you most proud of?
2: I'm very proud of how much has happened. You know, we came into this project at the beginning of the year thinking maybe we'd do a couple of projects, but as much as we kept meeting people and brainstorming, more ideas kept growing. To see something as big as messaging on city vehicles and hospital ambulances come together, that's extremely meaningful.
1: What do you hope people listening take away from this conversation?
3: I hope people understand mental health affects everyone in some sort of way, and that I want them to know it's okay to talk about it. There are resources available, and there are people who care.
0: I'd also hope people remember no one always knows what someone else may be going through. A little kindness and support to anybody can go a long way.
2: And I hope people remember 988. 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
1: For those just joining us, we've been talking with Spencer High School students, Luca Swanson, Gage Durkos, and Haley Kuhn, about their No Boundaries project with LINK to raise awareness about mental health resources in our community during Mental Health Awareness Month. 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
4: 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More 104.9 weather. Partly sunny today, temps up near 71 for the high. West-northwest winds 5 to 10 miles an hour. A clear overnight, lows around 48 degrees. On Sunday, sunny, a high of 81, a little breezy, and there's a 50% chance of rain Sunday night. And on Monday, Memorial Day, a high of 87 with sunshine and up near 88 on Tuesday. For more weather, visit more1049.com.

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0: 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SMG's People's Choice, presented by Go Gutters and GoFoma, is going on now. 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

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More 104.9 weather. Partly sunny today. Temps up near 71 for the high. West northwest winds 5 to 10 miles an hour. A clear overnight. Lows around 48 degrees. On Sunday, sunny. A high of 81. A little breezy. And there's a 50% chance of rain Sunday night. And on Monday, Memorial Day, a high of 87 with sunshine. And up near 88 on Tuesday. For more weather, visit more1049.com.

0: Berlin, Take My Breath Away here on More 104.9. The Spencer Media Group is excited once again to be the presenting sponsor of all the grandstand attractions at this year's Clay County Fair. Sunday, September 13th, Bringing the Laughter will be Gabriel Fluffy Iglesias. 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And Tuesday, September 15th, Martina McBride. 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

0: Matthew Wilder, Break My Stride here on More 104.9 as we close out the 8 o'clock hour. We'll run down your detailed weather forecast and John Mayer to kick off 30 minutes of music here on More 104.9. Audrey McGirvan is in next. She'll take you through the rest of your morning hours, and then Stephen Cutler here this afternoon. Hope everyone has a fantastic Memorial Day weekend.
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4: More 104.9 weather. Partly sunny today. Temps up near 71 for the high. West northwest winds 5 to 10 miles an hour. A clear overnight. Lows around 48 degrees. On Sunday, sunny. A high of 81. A little breezy. And there's a 50% chance of rain Sunday night. And on Monday, Memorial Day, a high of 87 with sunshine. And up near 88 on Tuesday. For more weather, visit more1049.com.

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6: More 104.9 weather. Partly sunny today. Temps up near 71 for the high. West northwest winds 5 to 10 miles an hour. A clear overnight. Lows around 48 degrees. On Sunday, sunny. A high of 81. A little breezy. And there's a 50% chance of rain Sunday night. And on Monday, Memorial Day, a high of 87 with sunshine. And up near 88 on Tuesday. For more weather, visit more1049.com.

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6: More 104.9 weather. Partly sunny today, temps up near 71 for the high, west-northwest winds 5 to 10 miles an hour. A clear overnight, lows around 48 degrees. On Sunday, sunny, a high of 81, a little breezy, and there's a 50% chance of rain Sunday night. And on Monday, Memorial Day, a high of 87 with sunshine and up near 88 on Tuesday. For more weather, visit more1049.com.

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I'm Audrey. Good morning. Sunshine all around today. And good news, temperature starts to warm up. Tomorrow, a little warmer. Memorial Day Monday, much warmer. We'll give you that full forecast coming up right now. Madonna. 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

0: Court of Flash, Harden My Heart, and congratulations to the class of 2026. I know a few parties happening today. I hope everyone enjoys themselves. They've put a lot of work into it. I know you know that, but eat as much as you want. We're always just a little too shy around the food, and you know they make enough so we can each take double of what we think we can eat. I remember when I had a graduation party a few years ago. I actually ran out of food because I thought I was so smart and didn't want to overbuy. Maybe there's some point to having too much. Anyway, class of 2026, I wish you the best of luck. You've had great teachers over the years. And one of our teachers, we gave a big surprise to the other day. She was not expecting it. It was Mrs. Mary Vermolm. She teaches at Sacred Heart Catholic School, and she's this year's Teacher of the Year. 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She got a nice plaque and $250. We want to thank Mrs. Mary Vermolm for all she's done for teaching.
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0: More 104.9 weather. Partly sunny today. Temps up near 71 for the high. West-northwest winds 5 to 10 miles an hour. A clear overnight. Lows around 48 degrees. On Sunday, sunny. A high of 81. A little breezy. And there's a 50% chance of rain Sunday night. And on Monday, Memorial Day, a high of 87 with sunshine. And up near 88 on Tuesday. For more weather, visit more1049.com.

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0: Tom Petty on more 104.9 Sunshine today. Winds pick up a bit tomorrow. Maybe some showers late Sunday night into Monday. But a pretty nice Memorial Day on Monday. I hope it is, because everybody seems to be heading out and about. There's so much to do outdoors. There's so many great events happening, new things happening. We've got a full list of it all at more1049.com. Check out.
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0: a crush on. 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We'll have the Bengals, too, all before 11. 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
0: More 104.9 weather. Partly sunny today. Temps up near 71 for the high. West northwest winds 5 to 10 miles an hour. A clear overnight. Lows around 48 degrees. On Sunday, sunny. A high of 81. A little breezy. And there's a 50% chance of rain Sunday night. And on Monday, Memorial Day, a high of 80.

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You know, when you make yourself something to drink, maybe you add a little lemonade and you're like, let's see what 7-Up in there is like. Ooh, that's delicious. You think you invented something, right? Well, maybe you did. The Battle of the Sips. We've given Kevin and TJ the impression they have invented some drinks. And we're having some fun with Serena Tea Company. Kevin and TJ each made their own special drinks. And I do love the names more than you could imagine. Kevin's drink is the Talammy Whammy. TJ's drink is the Lil Squirt. And each one definitely has a personality in them. So which one do you think tastes better? I want you to try these drinks at SerenaTeaCo.Spencer. And then go to More 104.9. Vote for the best one. And we'll see who has the upper hand in this little battle of the sips. Again, Serenity Company and Spencer, thank you so much for helping us with this. And I don't know if it's Talammy Whammy or Lil Squirt. They both probably are good.

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0: More 104.9 weather. Partly sunny today. Temps up near 71 for the high. West northwest winds 5 to 10 miles an hour. A clear overnight. Lows around 48 degrees. On Sunday, sunny. A high of 81. A little breezy. And there's a 50% chance of rain Sunday night. And on Monday, Memorial Day, a high of 87 with sunshine. And up near 88 on Tuesday. For more weather, visit more1049.com.

0: Morissette in her 20s when she wrote that song. She was learning so much about life, and that's what your 20s are about, really, your teens, your 20s, your 30s, and 40s. I'm finding out your 50s as well, but just take it easy on yourself. There's a lot to learn, but there's a lot to live, too. So, class of 2026, we salute you. I hope the graduation parties you still have to attend are fun. You know what? We are having fun. We give you a few more days with our class of 2026 salute. And that is thanks to Dennis and Drywall, State Bank, and Meyer Home Improvement. We're asking you to submit your senior photo or somebody you know's senior photo. 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And then on May 29th, we're going to pick one senior to win a $300 gift card. Goodness. Yeah. 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Plus, you get a little more, you know, somebody needs to know that you accomplished this. 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You could do it yourself too. 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

0: 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The voting is officially open for SMG's People's Choice, presented by Go Gutters and Go Foam It. 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And then you get to vote up to one time each day for your favorite businesses in every category. We've got lots of categories. Your votes then will determine this year's gold and silver winners. And we'll have that voting period end in about a week and a half at noon, Wednesday, June 3rd. But you still have time. Do it once a day. That's really going to help. And who knows? You might win something cool too. It's always fun when we have our SMG People's Choice. See who the big winners are. And coming up, we're going to hear from Lionel Richie, Jesse McCartney before noon. That does it for me. I'm going to go do some walking on the trail.
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more 104.9 weather. Partly sunny today, temps up near 71 for the high, west-northwest winds 5 to 10 miles an hour. A clear overnight, lows around 48 degrees. On Sunday, sunny, a high of 81, a little breezy, and there's a 50% chance of rain Sunday night. And on Monday, Memorial Day, a high of 87 with sunshine and up near 88 on Tuesday. For more weather, visit more1049.com.

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Alex Warren's Ordinary on Moore 104.9. Good afternoon. I'm Stephen Cutler with you till 4 o'clock here today. I've got Steve Perry coming on next here with Oh Sherry on Moore 104.9. Wake Up with Kevin and TJ, weekdays sponsored by Spencer Hospital.

0: It's Boy Meets Girl, waiting for a star to fall here on More 104.9. 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
3: More 104.9 weather. Tonight we expect clear skies, temps dropping down to 48. Winds pick up a bit tomorrow, but so does the temperature, up near 81 and sunny Sunday. There's a 50% chance of rain starting Sunday night, mainly after midnight. And on Memorial Day, slight chance of showers in the morning before 1 o'clock. Otherwise, sunny and a high of 87 Monday, Tuesday reaching 88. You can find more weather at more1049.com.

It's Lucas Graham, 7 years. More 104.9 with Miles Smith coming on next. We've got Def Leppard after that with Pour Some Sugar on Me. We play 30 minutes of music every hour here, and a 30-minute block is coming up with Britney Spears in there.

That's Def Leppard, Pour Some Sugar on Me. More 104.9. It's graduation season, and the Spencer Media Group would like to congratulate the class of 2026. Your hard work and dedication has paid off, and now you get to walk across the stage in your cap and gown and receive your diploma. If you have a graduating senior in your life, go to our website, submit their senior photo to be displayed on our photo gallery. The deadline for submissions is Thursday, May 28th. 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
3: More 104.9 weather. Tonight we expect clear skies, temps dropping down to 48. Winds pick up a bit tomorrow, but so does the temperature, up near 81 and sunny Sunday. There's a 50% chance of rain starting Sunday night, mainly after midnight. And on Memorial Day, slight chance of showers in the morning before 1 o'clock. Otherwise, sunny and a high of 87 Monday, Tuesday reaching 88. You can find more weather at more1049.com.

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1: Oh, it's beautiful. But wait a minute, isn't this...
0: Yeah, yes it is.
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Justin Bieber with Daisies here on Moore 104.9. Download our app so you can listen to us anytime. We've got some Queen ready to go next for you here with another one, Bites the Dust. Fleetwood Mac's Landslide. Then Sam Smith wraps up 30 minutes of music with Stay With Me.

0: Sam Smith and Stay With Me. The Spencer Media Group is excited to once again be the presenting sponsor of all the grandstand attractions at this year's Clay County Fair. Saturday, September 12th is to be announced, but we have concerts that you can get tickets to right now at MidwestTix.com by phone at 515-244-2771 or in person at the Event Center box office. That'll be Gabriel Fluffy Iglesias on Sunday, September 13th, Lee Greenwood with special guest Jimmy Fortune on Monday, September 14th, and Martina McBride with special guest Abby Callahan on Tuesday, September 15th.
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minutes are, and we belong on more than a 4.9 state track and field championships continuing today down in Des Moines at Drake Stadium, and they wrap up this afternoon. Plenty of KICD 9 County area competitors still in competition. You can see all the results on northwestiowanow.com at the 2026 KICD State Track and Field Central page. There you can find all the results for the area athletes, as well as some interviews with some of them, and then reports airing throughout the day on Big Country 107.7, News Radio 102.5, AM 1240 KICD. Those reports, if you miss them, will also be posted on Facebook with Big Country 107.7 and Northwest Iowa Now. Just

Bruno Mars. It just might on More 104.9. Tyo Cruz is coming on next with Break Your Heart. Savage Garden after that with I Knew I Loved You. Thanks for choosing More.

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0: Brandon and I Knew I Loved You on More 104.9. We're going to take a break here. Coming up after that, we'll sneak in some weather for you before Rihanna fires up 30 minutes of music with We Found Love, picking you up today on More 104.9.
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5: More 104.9 weather. Tonight we expect clear skies, temps dropping down to 48. Winds pick up a bit tomorrow, but so does the temperature, up near 81 and sunny Sunday. There's a 50% chance of rain starting Sunday night, mainly after midnight. And on Memorial Day, slight chance of showers in the morning before 1 o'clock. Otherwise, sunny and a high of 87 Monday, Tuesday reaching 88. You can find more weather at more1049.com.

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0: Sabrina Carpenter with Espresso. More 104.9 in Farmers Bank and Spencer. Congratulate Mrs. Mary Vermolm, kindergarten teacher at Sacred Heart Catholic School, this year's Teacher of the Year. On Thursday, Kevin and TJ, along with Farmers Bank and Spencer, Mayor Donovan Wunschel surprised Mrs. Vermolm with a plaque and a $250.
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Can't fight the moonlight on more than a 4.9. 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And Tommy Voss was Friday's winner, getting a prize from Prime Rib. 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
2: More 104.9 weather. Tonight we expect clear skies, temps dropping down to 48. Winds pick up a bit tomorrow, but so does the temperature, up near 81 and sunny Sunday. There's a 50% chance of rain starting Sunday night, mainly after midnight. And on Memorial Day, slight chance of showers in the morning before 1 o'clock. Otherwise, sunny and a high of 87 Monday, Tuesday reaching 88. You can find more weather at more1049.com.

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104.9 with Hozer's Too Sweet. Nickelback led things off with Far Away. Hearts coming on next with These Dreams. J-Lo also in this 30-minute block with Waiting For Tonight. Lady A will wrap it up with Need You Now. 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

0: Lady A and Needs You Now on More 104.9. It's the battle of the sips between Kevin and TJ on More 104.9. 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

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Sam Smith joins Normani for this next one. It's Dancing with a Stranger.

Sheeran's Camera, more 104.9 with Alanis Morissette. Hand in My Pocket coming up here. Jason Derulo after that with Want to Want Me. 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

0: one of my favorites from one of my favorites. That's Jason Derulo, Want to Want Me on More 104.9. Thank you, everybody, for listening today. I'm Stephen Cutler. I will be back with you on Monday from 10 until 2, like usual. Happy Memorial Day weekend, and I hope everybody has a good one.
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6: More 104.9 weather. Tonight we expect clear skies. Temps dropping down to 48. Winds pick up a bit tomorrow, but so does the temperature, up near 81 and sunny Sunday. There's a 50% chance of rain starting Sunday night, mainly after midnight. And on Memorial Day, slight chance of showers in the morning before 1 o'clock. Otherwise, sunny and a high of 87 Monday, Tuesday reaching 88. You can find more weather at more1049.com.

0: 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John Tesh here. Get ready for Intelligence for Your Life. It's time for the interactive segment of our show. Raise your hand if you ate a salad for breakfast or if you're eating one right now. I don't see any hands. Anyway, this salad for breakfast idea, it has some serious backing. Listen, a lot of nutrition experts are pushing this. And by the way, it's already common in places like Turkey and Israel. Research shows a vegetable-heavy breakfast can fuel the brain, boost your mood, and increase productivity at work. Registered dietitian Cassie Pisano says simple carbs from pancakes, bagels, or toast will slow you down physically and mentally. But a salad will stabilize your blood sugar, giving you sustained energy to stay focused. Pisano recommends a good breakfast salad should combine healthy greens like kale or spinach, top with a hard-boiled egg for protein, and a little avocado or Greek yogurt dressing, because the fat in those helps your body absorb the salad's nutrients. There you have it. Come on, salad for breakfast.
1: Intelligence for Your Life with John Tesh.

0: break my heart.
1: So I can tell you folks that Gibbs family, all of them are readers. In fact, all three kids have Kindles, and yeah, from 8 to 13 years old, they read like crazy, which is great to see. Reading has come back now, real books and electronic books. And now there's another reading trend that's gaining popularity, which is buddy reading. It's a smaller version of a book club, kind of like a book club for two. And instead of getting together with a book club after you finish reading a book, you connect with each other during the reading process. And a lot of people do this remotely on Zoom.
2: I mean, we used to just call this telling your friend about a book and seeing if they want to read it with you.
1: Right.
2: You know,
1: right.
2: Buddy reading, whatever you want to call it, anything that gets people reading. And I love the combination of an audiobook and a written book at the same time. I'll go back and forth between the two. That's how I go through books. But anytime you can connect over ideas with somebody else, whether it's over Zoom, whether it's buddy reading, it's good. I use a website called

0: good reads. And
1: I
0: can see what my friends are reading, and then I can write reviews. I can read my friends' reviews. Like, I know what some people I went to high school with read in the last 3 months, and it's so fun to be able to do that and to sort of feel like, oh, okay, I can see where this exchange of ideas is happening. I need to find somebody to talk to on Zoom, though, because that sounds fun.
1: Yeah, I use Goodreads a lot for great quotes.
0: Yeah, and it's a great place to get book recommendations. So
1: there it is. That's Buddy Reading.

0: All right, intelligent people from the University of Bridgeport, scientists there say if you want to have a better night's sleep, stare at a lit candle for 5 minutes before you go to sleep, because focusing on a flickering flame causes the brain to release calming alpha waves, which can cut your risk of restless sleep right in half. Watching flickery flames also lowers your blood pressure by engaging all of your senses. What's the worst that could happen?
1: There's a lot of worst that could happen. So look, by all means, look at a flickering candle. We have candles with inspirational quotes available at our store at store.tesh.com. But make sure you get, if you're going to do this particular thing where you want to calm down for sleep, get yourself an electric candle with the fake flicker.
0: Yeah.
1: Because
0: they're great.
1: The last thing you want to do, literally the last thing you want to do is fall asleep with an open flame in your bedroom.
0: Yeah, yeah, yeah.
1: So if you're looking to relax, if you want to do the bathtub thing with the candles, fine. But if you're really trying to go to sleep, get the flameless candles so that you this kind of thing.
0: We had a small lit votive candle the other day on the table. And I brought home pizza and I had the pizza box next to me, and all of a sudden Prima goes, Dad, and the pizza box is on fire.
1: Whoa!
0: Oh, I know. Yeah, I know. Right? Yeah. And I'm like,
1: You think you don't think it'll happen?
0: No.
1: Until it happens.
0: That open flame thing is really scary. So, but I like your idea, and you can even get a lit candle on a YouTube channel.
1: Yes. Yeah. You just set your phone up with the lit candle video playing.
0: There it is.

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1: your family,
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3: 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It's called Intelligence for Your Life, and we're coming right back.
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3: 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Spending hours every day staring at your phone can do a number on your neck. It's called tech neck. I've talked about it before. It refers to those horizontal lines that can show up earlier than expected thanks to hours of scrolling.
1: Dermatologists say constantly tilting your head down can make those lines more noticeable. And with the average person spending more than 5 hours a day on their phones, it is becoming a big issue for folks. Experts at Northwestern Medicine say when you have proper posture, the weight of your head, which is about 10 pounds, is balanced on the spinal column. And when you're looking down at your smartphone, you can place up to 60 pounds of force on your cervical spine. And besides the pain you may feel in your neck, shoulders, and upper back, all that weight can cause neck lines and creases, especially because the skin on the front of your neck is thinner with fewer oil glands, so it's more prone to wrinkling. Of course, the beauty industry is jumping in with creams and serums and red light devices to beat it, but holding your phone at eye level can help reduce the strain in the first place. So be careful. Your phone could be aging you, especially your neck, before your time.

0: about health and wellness files, and it's official now, Gib. If we sit for long periods of time, our brain power just starts to fizzle out. But if you can't avoid it, just stand up and do some squats.
1: This is so good.
0: Gib loves this. The Journal of Applied Psychology says study subjects who stood up every 20 minutes and did squats for just 1 minute scored higher on tests of focus and multitasking. Take it, Gib.
1: I love sitting. Sitting is comfortable. A good chair is an amazing thing. Having a good, comfortable chair, it allows us to do all kinds of stuff. It's so much better than having to be outside with the sun, you know, blazing on your neck. I get it. But it has this long-term negative effect on our health. That's why we constantly say sitting is the new smoking. Mm-hmm. If you are not offsetting, and by the way, I am a big, this is how I live my life. I get up in the morning, I go work out, and then I sit for the rest of the day. That is not actually good for us. We need to be breaking up that sitting time with little bouts of activity, and that a bodyweight squat is a great way to do it in any kind of clothing without having to go very far. You just stand up next to your chair, you do 5-10 bodyweight squats, whatever you're comfortable doing, and then you sit back down. Do that a couple times an hour. Oh my gosh, you're going to offset so much of the negative effects of sitting.
0: It's a fact. Squats get your circulation going, sending blood to nourish your brain.

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1: All the intelligence you need to be a better parent, employee, spouse, or pet owner. And there's more of it next.
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All right, my friends, if you're not the gratitude journal type, how can you let go of negativity? Well, psychiatrist Dr. Tracy Marks says do something for somebody else. It's that simple. Practicing kindness in the real world is an active form of releasing negative energy and thoughts. It could be as small as giving somebody a compliment or positive feedback, or you can literally pay it forward at a drive-thru or coffee shop. Dr. Marks says there's scientific evidence that generosity is linked to brain regions responsible for happiness. If you need a quick hit of positivity, all you have to do is wake up each morning and think about one thing you're grateful for. No writing involved. That'll start your day on the right foot. Now try it.

0: So, Gabe, we've been talking about how great the Mediterranean diet is for decades on this radio show. And now we have another benefit to tell you about. It actually reduces your stress.
1: Oh, yeah.
0: So a journal, Nutrition and Health, found that people who ate a Mediterranean diet reported significantly less stress than people who ate a standard Western diet full of processed foods.
1: That's it.
0: And you're always talking about the inflammation from processed
1: foods.
0: That's
1: it.
0: So, I'm sorry, real quickly, Mediterranean diet, fish, nuts, produce, and beans.
1: That's the thing. There's no processed Mediterranean food. That's why it's such a great diet. That's why it's so anti-inflammatory. It's one of the reasons why if you first start a ketogenic diet or a Whole30 diet, it's why all of these are so good for your overall inflammation, is because all of those extra chemicals, the emulsifiers, the different oils, all the things that allow food to stay stable on the shelf for a really long time, that we have in our standard diet where we're standard Western diet, all this processed food that's laden with sodium and all that other stuff. Well, that is inflaming in your system. As your body digests it, those are all the byproducts of your digestion are inflammatory in your body when you're having those kinds of processed foods. If you're eating whole foods, like you said, fish, nuts, olive oil, that kind of stuff, it is so good in terms of inflammation in your body. So yes, I totally live by this.
0: And now it reduces your stress. Yeah, it's awesome.

0: music and intelligence for your life.
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2: More 104.9 weather. Tonight we expect clear skies, temps dropping down to 48. Winds pick up a bit tomorrow, but so does the temperature, up near 81 and sunny Sunday. There's a 50% chance of rain starting Sunday night, mainly after midnight. And on Memorial Day, slight chance of showers in the morning before 1 o'clock. Otherwise, sunny and a high of 87 Monday, Tuesday reaching 88. You can find more weather at more1049.com.
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Intelligence for your life. My name is John Tesh. Great to have you with me here today. And here we go with a secret about the mind-numbing, boring tasks we do at work. Experts say we may not admit it, but we love them. According to research from UC Irvine, completing unchallenging routine tasks gives us such a sense of accomplishment that this kind of work actually makes us happy. It's because with humdrum work, we get a feeling of achievement, but we don't have to exert a lot of mental energy. We feel fulfilled without a lot of frustration or stress. And the same thing happens at home. We get that same sense of accomplishment folding the laundry, doing the dishes, as we do from filing papers or doing data entry on the job. Just something to think about next time you're doing something routine and mind-numbingly boring.

0: You know me, Gib, I'm a little older than you, like 33 years older than you, so I'm always looking for a way to fight pain. And now I know it's, you know, you load up on dried fruit. I'd never heard this before. According to the journal Frontiers in Nutrition, snacking on raisins and dried apricots and figs and dried plums can help relieve lower back pain. The study found that people who regularly ate dried fruit were 56% less likely to have lower back pain. They say it's because the nutrients and antioxidants are more concentrated. I would think we have to be careful because it's sugar, like a lot of
1: well,
0: sugar.
1: Well, no, but you're taking the fruit. The nice thing about dried fruit is you're taking the fruit juice out of it, and all you're left with is the fiber and the nutrients.
0: Oh, I like
1: this. There are some plant sugars, but it's not as bad as if you you know, it's sort of the opposite of just having the juice of the fruit. You're having only the fibrous part. That is ultimately really good for you. And the reality is, look, these antioxidants, these anti-inflammatory compounds in plants are there for us. It's where the anti-inflammatory over-the-counter medication that we take and pill form comes from.
0: Yes.
1: So you should be doing this. It's a great way to get more of the natural nutrients in there. I love dried fruit. Just don't switch this on its head. Don't start drinking fruit juice. You want to make sure that you're having the whole fruit. So you could fry dried fruit or blended fruit or eat the whole fruit, but that's the way to do it. And the dried fruit gives you the most nutrients with the fewest amount of bites.
0: Yeah, and most importantly, you can use dried fruit to fight pain.

0: All right, from our dating and relationship files, let's see what you think. Give Gerard here the top three characteristics women want in a partner.
1: Uh-oh.
0: I guess I should have asked your wife and my wife.
1: Yeah.
0: According to the journal Evolutionary Psychology Science, who studied this, number one is faithfulness.
1: Sure.
0: More than 8 out of 10 women rated that as the most attractive quality.
1: Yes. It's a weird combination, though. They want to feel like you're in demand, but that you're fully theirs. It's a weird little overlap there, but yes.
0: The second most important characteristic in a man is dependability. 75% of women want men who will do what they say they will, from texting to picking up milk on the way home.
1: So far, these are two things that I think everybody kind of wants in a partner, right? You want them to be faithful and dependable. I get that. Yeah.
0: Women want a man who is kind, because if you treat others with kindness, you'll most likely treat your partner kindly too. So why is it that women date men who are bad boys?
1: It's because they think they can fix them.
0: Oh, that's it.
1: They think that they can make him kind only for her.
0: Yeah.
1: That's the psychology of that. And it's for everybody, right? We all think, oh, that person seems rebellious. I feel like I can change her. Absolutely, mentally, we all go into that.
0: And you know, when my wife hears this, or your wife, thinking that they're just going to send us a text saying, what do you know about what women think?
1: Fair. I have no idea.
0: It is fair.

0: your money,
1: your family,
2: your health,
0: intelligence for your life.
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3: Okay, intelligent people, I have a great tip, and this is going to boost your brain power in the morning. So, every morning, in the morning, put on some good, upbeat music while you brush your teeth, pick out your clothing, and have your first cup of coffee. Neurologist Dr. Barry Jordan says music will boost concentration and reduce production of the stress hormone cortisol, which can slow down your thinking. Now, classical music was once thought to be best for the brain, but recent research suggests any music you love as benefits. So it could be pop, country, or the soundtrack from Mary Poppins Returns.
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fate eventually. So if our time is running out, day after day, we'll make the mundane a masterpiece. Oh my, my, oh my, my love, I take one look at you, you're taking me out.

0: Yeah, I just read this statistic and I was shocked. It was the top magazine in circulation? And people guessed People, Us Weekly, Time Magazine, Rolling Stone, whatever. So here are officially the top three magazines in circulation right now. The two largest are AARP, the magazine, and the AARP Bulletin. For those of you who don't know, it's those are retired people.
1: The American Association for Retired Persons.
0: Yeah, it's people over 65 basically read that.
1: So maybe, like, look, I believe it, and it's super useful. But nobody in my household is over the age of 50, and I get AARP magazine sent to me. So I'm wondering if they're juicing the numbers a little bit by just sending it to everybody.
0: Yeah, or they know you're going to get old eventually.
1: That's true. That's true.
0: The nation's third largest magazine by print circulation is Costco Connection. I bet you get that.
1: I also get that, and I read that cover to cover.
0: It sends out to its members. Every month, more than 15 million copies are printed, and an extra 300,000 are picked up while people are in stores. Wow.
1: Oh, by the way, if you want some ideas for Christmas shopping, if you want some ideas for how to redecorate your patio with new furniture, the Costco Connection is the way to go. I read it cover to cover.
0: And you know that your mom and I go on a date at Costco. We just walk the aisles.
1: It's the best.
0: Get the free food. Yeah.

0: 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Intelligence for your life.
1: You want to lose those last 10 pounds? Want to score that big promotion at work? Want to get closer to your spouse? 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We've got more Intelligence for Your Life next.
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1: Like us on Facebook, follow us on Twitter. Stay in the know with what's happening here on More 104.9. Okay, intelligent people, I have a great tip, and this is going to boost your brain power in the morning. So, every morning, in the morning, put on some good, upbeat music while you brush your teeth, pick out your clothing, and have your first cup of coffee. Neurologist Dr. Barry Jordan says music will boost concentration and reduce production of the stress hormone cortisol, which can slow down your thinking. Now, classical music was once thought to be best for the brain, but recent research suggests any music you love has benefits.

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1: IFYL. 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
2: They say the holy water's watered down, and this town's lost its faith.

0: Yeah, but I just read this statistic and I was shocked. It was the top magazine in circulation? And people guessed People, Us Weekly, Time Magazine, Rolling Stone, whatever. So here are officially the top three magazines in circulation right now. The two largest are AARP, the magazine, and the AARP Bulletin. For those of you who don't know, it's those are retired people.
1: The American Association for Retired Persons.
0: Yeah, it's people over 65 basically read that.
1: So maybe like, look, I believe it, and it's super useful. But nobody in my household is over the age of 50. And I get AARP magazine sent to me. So I'm wondering if they're juicing the numbers a little bit by just sending it to everybody.
0: Yeah. Or they know you're going to get old eventually.
1: That's true. That's true.
0: The nation's third largest magazine by print circulation is Costco Connection. I bet you get that.
1: I also get that, and I read that cover to cover.
0: It sends out to its members. Every month, more than 15 million copies are printed, and an extra 300,000 are picked up while people are in stores. Wow.
1: Oh, by the way, if you want some ideas for Christmas shopping, if you want some ideas for how to redecorate your patio with new furniture, the Costco Connection is the way to go. I read it cover to cover.
0: And you know that your mom and I go on a date at Costco. We just walk the aisles.
1: It's the best.
0: Get the free food. Yeah.

0: 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Intelligence for your life.
1: You want to lose those last 10 pounds? Want to score that big promotion at work? Want to get closer to your spouse? 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
8: More 104.9 weather. Tonight we expect clear skies. Temps dropping down to 48. Winds pick up a bit tomorrow, but so does the temperature, up near 81 and sunny Sunday. There's a 50% chance of rain starting Sunday night, mainly after midnight. And on Memorial Day, slight chance of showers in the morning before 1 o'clock. Otherwise, sunny and a high of 87 Monday, Tuesday reaching 88. You can find more weather at more1049.com.
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thanks for listening this weekend. This is Moore 1049 KMRR and HD1 Spencer, Iowa. John Tesh here, your grateful host for Intelligence for Your Life each and every day. And we now know water therapy is being hailed as the key to a much happier life. So we've talked before about Blue Mind, right, which is the therapeutic power of water. And marine scientist Dr. Wallace J. Nichols, who wrote Blue Mind's great book, his research has found that immersing yourself in any body of water will instantly soothe your mind, no matter whether it's the ocean, a river, or even your bathtub, because the sensation of floating in water is unlike anything you can experience on land, and it's proven to help heal aching muscles and bones faster than relaxing on a couch or a bed. Plus, water, it's visually flat and empty compared to land, which is full of trees and buildings and traffic. So your brain gets a break simply because there are fewer distractions for your mind to focus on. Dr. Nichols says this calms your mind's internal state. And then the sounds of water, very comforting, as you know, including the sounds of waves crashing, rivers flowing, and raindrops splashing. Dr. Nichols says it's because consistent rhythmic sounds remind us of the sounds we heard in our mom's womb, which helps explain why a study in Scientific Reports found that people who hang out near water more often, they do tend to report less stress and better overall well-being. And if you're in a city, don't worry. Urban water counts. Fountains, pools, sprinklers.

0: Time for some brain health intel. John Tesh with Gib Gerard. And if you'd like to give your brain a workout, experts say get your fingers moving. This is from the journal Nature Neuroscience. Brain maps show that the nerve endings on your fingertips connect with more areas of your brain than nerves anywhere else on your body. That's why people who play piano, do needlework, or have hobbies that require manual dexterity stay sharper longer. In fact, new research confirms that finger exercises help increase brain mass and boost brain circulation. This is why you took up the ukulele, perhaps.
1: It's why I took up the ukulele. It's why we recommend constantly on this show, all of our programs, why learning an instrument is so good for your overall cognitive ability. It's why you and I will practice our instruments in order to get into what's called a flow state.
0: Yep.
1: It's why my kids take piano. It's why there was a strong correlation between piano education or music education and grades and overall math aptitude and performance on standardized tests. So there are so many ways in which this affects your brain. You got to do it. You just got to get your fingers moving. It's why my kids' school has handwork and finger knitting that they have the kids do.
0: Amazing.
1: You think, like, why make a second grader do that? Well, because when you make the second grader do that for half an hour, then for the rest of the day, they're more focused and better able to learn.
0: That's so good. And this is not why we did this piece, but if you'd like to get started, there's a piano course I created, the John Tesh Piano Method. It's at tesh.com. For all that-

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1: 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We'll be right back.
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1: 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My name is John Tesh. Thank you for spending part of your weekend with us on More 104.9. Proving once again that we study everything, we now know the latest wedding trend involves shorts. The New York Times reporting that more grooms are wearing shorts these days, like short suits with a matching suit jacket and shorts. Experts say it's not just heat waves making shorts the go-to attire. It's all also the fact that fashion is evolving. Short suits are in, and fashion in general is becoming more casual. And sometimes experts say that's extending to the whole wedding party, including the best man and the groomsmen, all in shorts.

0: I've got.
1: Here's the latest research from University College London. We quote these guys a lot. They come up with a lot of good stuff. I think I'm gonna move there and partner with these guys because they can test a lot of stuff on me. It's like, yeah.
2: You want more tests on your body at this point?
1: Yeah, I know, right? Well, yeah.
2: Never mind.
1: We'll go over that later. So they're saying if you want a mood boost, that you should be going somewhere that's at least 15 miles away from home. The researchers found that people who regularly traveled 15 miles outside of their local area felt healthier than those who stayed close to home. And that's especially for people over the age of 50, because people who travel outside of their comfort zone tend to visit more places and meet more people. This happens when we're following you and your kids who are in these soccer tournaments. I would never go to Temecula or Chino Hills.
2: Yeah.
1: And it is because and even just 15 miles away, everything's different.
2: Everything is different. It's a novel experience. You don't realize how much you stay within a 15 or 10 mile, even 10 mile radius of your home or your office. Wherever it is that you work and wherever it is that you live, most likely you will stay in that radius on a consistent basis. So breaking it up, adding novelty has been shown over and over and over again to improve your cognition, to improve your longevity, and to stave off, you know, early onset dementia and Alzheimer's. So just a little bit of novelty by going just 15 miles away from your home for an activity. It could be a meal. It could be a wine tasting. It could be anything. I don't know. You can tell what's on my mind right now. It's food and wine. But whatever it is.
1: I can find you something 7 miles away if you want.
2: It's going to add.
1: Actually, downstairs. 30 feet away.
2: Yeah, exactly.
1: If you're looking for that. All right.

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1: your family,
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11: 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Music that feels right.
3: Of course, we all know that debt is stressful, but it could also be dangerous. A study from the University of Colorado, Denver, found a clear link between high debt and a higher risk of early death. In fact, the study's title is Killer Debt. Researchers analyzed about 170,000 credit reports, tracking people over time, and the pattern was consistent. More delinquent debt was linked to worse health outcomes. In fact, people who went from no serious debt to overdue accounts saw their risk of death rise by 5%. But the opposite is also true. Improving your credit score by 100 points lowered that risk of death. So why would this happen? Well, experts say financial stress, it does affect everything from your sleep to your blood pressure, your mental health, and even your immune system. And during economic downturns, the impact is even stronger. So keep it in mind. Your financial health has a strong correlation to your physical health, and getting control over your debt can help you live longer.

0: if you listen to the show, you know that Gib loves the scent of lavender.
1: I do. I like scented candles. I'm not afraid.
0: Now there's a natural way to boost your brain power. You just sniff lavender. The Journal of Medical Signals and Sensors found that it can improve your ability to multitask. For the study, people performed faster and more accurately on task switching tests after taking 5 whiffs of lavender essential oil. The aroma increases the activity of brain waves associated with, quote, cognitive flexibility.
1: You know, look, we've talked about the importance of essential oils and how to use that to your advantage to, you know, trick your brain into stuff, about how to use it while you're studying so that, and then to use the same smell when you go to take the test to trigger parts of your brain.
0: Yeah, that's good.
1: And I got made fun of just at the beginning of this for liking the smell of lavender, but you have an essential oil diffuser in your studio.
0: I do.
1: For this exact reason. We like those smells and they turn your brain on. So, yes. Lavender is fantastic. It's also really nice to relax at the end of a hard day. I like lavender.
0: Yeah. I have a lavender eye mask, too.
1: See?
0: Yeah.
1: See? Yeah. This intelligence you can use.

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1: All the intelligence you need to be a better parent, employee, spouse, or pet owner. And there's more of it next.
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This is Intelligence for Your Life. My name is John Tesh, and if you're dining at a restaurant for a special occasion, please make sure you save room so you can order dessert. And I will, too, because I have already read this story. It's amazing. It's going to make the meal more memorable if you order dessert. A new study from Georgia State found having dessert before you leave the table makes it easier to recall details of the occasion down the line. And here's the scientific reason why. Ready? It's because sweet tastes activate brain cells in the dorsal hippocampus. That is the part of the brain that stores memories and specifically holds on to sequential events. Again, you're dining at a restaurant for a special occasion. I want you to make sure you save room so you can order dessert. It'll make the meal more memorable. You can quote me on that. This is

0: 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I'm John Tesh, along with Gib Gerard. 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Have a great week. I'm going to catch up with you again right here 1 week from today.
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2: More 104.9 weather. Tonight we expect clear skies. Temps dropping down to 48. Winds pick up a bit tomorrow, but so does the temperature, up near 81 and sunny Sunday. There's a 50% chance of rain starting Sunday night, mainly after midnight. And on Memorial Day, slight chance of showers in the morning before 1 o'clock. Otherwise, sunny and a high of 87 Monday, Tuesday reaching 88. You can find more weather at more1049.com.
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1: Maybe you've been out firing up the barbecue. Maybe you've been on the road. Maybe you're camping. Whatever you're doing to kick off summer, I'm glad you're joining us tonight. Welcome aboard.

0: Hi, welcome. Who is this?
1: Hi, this is Nicole.
0: What can I do for you, Nicole?
1: I'd like to dedicate a song to my husband.
0: What's his name?
1: Michael, and he's just the sweetest man in the whole world.
0: And what do you want to tell him?
1: I want to tell him thanks for standing by me through thick and thin and all the ups and downs and good and bad, and hopefully we can have, you know, many more years together.
0: And this is your husband?
1: This is my husband.
0: I hope you have many more years together. Because you sound very, very young.
1: Well, we're newlyweds, so kind of.
0: How long have you been married?
1: 5 years.
0: Well, you're not really newlyweds, but I'm glad you think you are. I'm sure that helps to keep the passion and the love alive when you have that attitude.
1: Yes, it does.
0: Call me back in another 20 or 30 years and tell me the same thing, okay?
1: Yes, I will.
0: You have a good night.